0: suspect.
1: I copy. Are you stable?
0: Yeah, I'm stable. He just doesn't want to turn around and go on cuffs.
1: Copy. You have several, couple interrupt you. Need them code?
0: No, I don't need them code.
1: Copy. No code.
2: Charles 23, this is 242 in progress and 2C at the Shell across from Arden Mall. It's at 1600 Arden Way. The in-house subject is in a 242 with another subject. It's a 242 in progress and 2C. Sam 2 to copy.
3: Sam 2 to copy.
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5: And District 5, I'm adding a picture of that vehicle to the call. Looks like it's going to be a dark gray color. Last scan was 1615. Southbound Zinn at International.
4: Or Adam Ramirez.
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6: Check.
3: You can do check copy the fire assist.
4: It's just fire back out here for a Mill White, approximately 60. It's on continuous oxygen. It's going to be going 924.
0: Hey, firm, I'm still stable. He still just doesn't want to go in cuffs.
3: Copy.
6: In there?
4: Hey, firm, just to the hospital. He does not have an oxygen machine supportable, so we're going to have to transport him to the hospital if I come back out here.
6: Check.
4: And 2 Charles 32 from 1 Charles 36. Good. Hey, at your convenience, can one of you guys give me a call? Thank you.

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2: 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Thanks for us.

0: 40 there, Joe.
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0: On that 415 family, can you confirm that the boyfriend is 97?
1: April.
0: And then can you switch us over to that? And if the boyfriend is 97, he would be good for 422 and 243-1.
1: Copy. We'll find out if he's 97. It says he is. We'll confirm.
0: And then because of the 422, we start K9 too.
1: Copy. Main to any K9 unit monitoring.
2: Canada, you can start me.
1: Copy, and they say he is inside the residence refusing to let the daughter leave. And 25, David, I'll show you that way as well.
3: Man, 40, David, too. If air is available, can I have him head in that direction, too?
1: Stars down, I'll make her, I'll check her OAG.
4: Air 1 on SC2, what's the address?
1: 956 Howe Avenue, apartment 52.
4: Do we have his description?
1: It says HMA 22. No clothing description in the call. We'll try to get that. They are inside as of now.
0: Air 1 from 40, give it 2.
4: Go for Air 1.
0: For our last call, you're supposed to have a colorful shirt, blue jeans. And they should be in a gold SUV.
4: I apologize. You got covered by some other radio. I got the blue jeans, but I didn't copy the rest.
0: He's supposed to have a colorful shirt. And he was last seen in a gold SUV.
5: Check. Sounds like everyone's tied up on the sheriff's channel.
1: So FYI, the RP is the only one that should be outside.

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0: 5000 Cruzick Road on 6 Union Henry King, 971.
1: Check. And it's a 211 at District 7. Caller and friend are near the entrance to Petco now. Suspects were a group of 4 juveniles. One's male black 13, black clothing with a backpack. One is male black 14 with a navy blue sweatshirt. The other two were male white juveniles.
2: Passed within 25 meters. There's no history with the phone. The last call in this area was at 415 weapons with a subject with a stick. Not the same phone number, but 952 in 2C.
3: Great, Delta Charlie.

0: Charles 18 and 18 across into 2C, it's about 952 Arden Way and Blumenfeld Drive. Sam, I'm going to copy that cross.
1: A large red knife on him.
0: Copy. Recent release of liability from March of 2026 on an 08 Dodge. Release is out of Anaheim.
2: How Avenue called. RP's back in line saying the male half is throwing the daughter's clothing out the window. She can see that he's wearing a dark shirt. The daughter's still inside.

0: 23, that 952 is going to be UTL GOA. You clear it out, show us back on the 242.
1: Okay. And to the 242, the caller and their friend pushed them off the bicycles, took them. We're trying to get confirmation on the bicycle descriptions. They did clarify that the two on the bikes are the male black juveniles. One has a very bright colored backpack, and both have braids.
2: Hordy David 2, can you advise?
3: You're going to be on the north side.
0: Okay.
2: And units on Howe Avenue. The daughter is yelling at the RP through the window saying that she barricaded herself in the room.
4: Stockton and Broadway on 8 Boy Sam David 908. Blue Mazda.

0: And then David 76, David, searcher for 415 vehicle on Bird.
1: Yeah, you affirm. You said you didn't want us.
2: Copy.
3: Office, can't see the front door. Unknown if he left or if he's still in the apartment.

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0: Affirm. Copy. Attention District 3, information on a 602 subject in the area of 225 Jaboom Street 3. Adam, caller saw a juvenile who's trespassed from the location on the property near Pub 6. He's in a black 14, 5'7", thin build, black do-rag, white shirt, blue jeans, no weapons, activity clear, 1716. Various history, 5150 calls, 245 calls, 242 calls, the 952 and 1A.
3: Five seven, can you 10-9?
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0: Apartment number 52 is going to be on the most northern side, upstairs, and it'll be on the eastern side.
1: Alright, copy that. A little bit hard to see any of the apartments, just trees that are growing through the middle.
0: Copy that. It's just going to be, for clarification, it'll be the first apartment once you get upstairs.
1: Alright, copy that next.
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0: The 9517 Mira del Rio. And can you start me no coat fire? I have a female subject who fell, slight bleeding from her legs.
2: 2402 12th Street, 38 Adam. History, this is a neighborhood grocery store. Some nylon band within 8 meters. No history of the phone number, no answer on 2 callbacks. Send through to copy additional unit needed.
3: And so you said it's a grocery store?
2: For history, it is.
3: Okay, since it's a business, we can go check that, make sure everything's okay.
2: Check, and just to clarify, the phone number is a cell phone, the business it's mapping to is the grocery store.
3: Okay, it's not the business line then?
2: No.
3: Okay, if based on that, you can cancel it. There's no history of the phone number.
2: Check, Charles 35, code 4.
1: And District 5 on that Kia. Arctic, looking at the cameras, they said it went westbound Bear Hollow at Zinfandel, 16 hours, and then northbound Avenatte into the neighborhood.

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0: Go ahead.
1: For RT, it seems like we have a couple juveniles matching that description that boarded a bus at 59th Street. I'm going to see if I can get a bus number.
0: Check.
2: 34 to cover.

0: Proton 5, correction. It was a train, LRV 433 or 432. I'm still trying to get more information.
1: Check. Do they happen to know where the next stop is?
0: I believe it's going toward downtown Sac, but let me verify.
2: And yeah, for 40 David 2, that flipping car flipped here on the south side of the pool area where he's at. So if he's not in the car, he's either inside or somewhere on the apartment complex or just outside of the house.
1: Copy. 945, 8000 Folsom Boulevard and 7B Boyd, the Home Depot. I was requesting PD for a male down in the gutter. Original caller said he needed medical and police. Fire is not responding, though. No unit, same 7, a copy.
2: 7, 7, 7, 7, 7, 7, 7, 7.

0: and K914, per the RP earlier, she said it was the daughter, the grandma, and the male half.
1: Copy, thank you. Do we know if they're all in one bedroom barricaded keys in the common area, or do we not know that yet?
0: The call didn't say that. K94, do you copy?
2: Yeah, copy. Great. Yeah, one of the younger females just came out. She said that he's not even in there. But I don't know how positive that information is.
3: MCA.
0: Go ahead.
4: And one Charles 36.
0: Go ahead.
4: Can we start PSI for injuries to the original 925 per victim?
0: Chuck, if you can send me details.
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6: And North 503 in progress, 3B. Travelers use a stolen vehicle. There are subjects inside of it. It's a cream-colored Chrysler 300 with black rims. 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
6: The 503 in progress, 17th and N, Nora. 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Subjects are inside of it. The cream-colored Chrysler 300 with black rims.
1: General. 4503.
6: 2 Charles 45, I'm searching for the 503 in progress, 17th and Nora and 3B. Caller sees a stolen vehicle, subjects are inside of it. Cream colored Chrysler 300 with black rims.
1: All secured. We're going to clear for a 951.
0: And main copies, K94, are you guys good with air clear?
2: Yeah, we're good with that, clear.
0: Copy, thank you, Air 1.
1: Air 1, we're clear. Thank you.
6: Check. Cream colored Chrysler 300, black rims.
7: I've been flagged down in the panhandle. There's a collapsed bounce house.
6: Check. I'll start your units. Hey, Charles 64, I'm crossing at 945 8000 Folsom Boulevard and 7B for a male in the gutter. Sam 6 to copy the cross.
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6: D-Charles 15, you're being preempted for A945. 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
6: 371, check.
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5: Resistance or can I come for?
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6: Copy.
5: 534.
6: The one security 435 gave is a name 534. It's Line Chrysler out of Sacramento. Gave is 319 for an 05 Chrysler out of Sacramento as well.
5: All right, we copy. We're going to call the pilot right now.
6: Check.
2: Okay, copy.
6: Check. Lane 31, I copy your route code.
5: Passes out. She's a female. She's being cooperative.

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4: 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I'm getting another car if we can do a couple air horns, see if we can hear it through the speakerphone.
5: David, the victim is walking to us. She said the suspect is just at the bathroom.
3: Copy.
6: David, too. She's saying her children are no longer in the house as well, so it should just be the suspect by herself.
3: Work and was threatening to stab them if they came any closer, threw a knife at security. She's female Arabic, 30s to 40s, pink dress, black flats. Currently she's outside. Everyone, are you able to fly over the area? It's 926 J. John.
7: Charles 15, just for a little more info. The complainant's 906 with her roommate. Her roommate is Eric, male white, 30. There's no weapons on scene. And she's telling our call taker she doesn't want to give much more information.
3: To 40s, pink dress and flats.
5: The suspect is just at the bathroom.
3: Copy.

0: 926 J John.
1: Charles 15, just for a little more info. The complainant's 906 with her roommate. Her roommate is Eric, male white, 30. There's no weapons on scene. And she's telling our call taker she doesn't want to give much more information.
0: The 40s, pink dress and flats.
2: Sorry, with that, clothing one more time.
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0: Victor 6, two beepers on.
1: For the beeper, this may be the wrong girl. 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
2: She's me on the corner at 10th and J, southwest corner in front of the business.
1: Okay, yeah, we see her.
3: First of all, David, allegedly spoke to Mel, said he was on his way to work at Olive Garden, said he's in a gray Nissan Versa, and he's turned around and is coming back. He would not give me his location otherwise.
0: Copy that.
4: Wait, sorry. Any calls?
0: I think we're good, unless, I don't think they need you on this 415 family.
4: Okay, thank you.
0: Victor 60, do you have traffic? Beeper's on for Victor 62926J, John.
1: Yes, sorry, my partner's radio's having issues. We don't need the beeper.
0: Check. Check.
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4: 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And route southeast, north or west.
6: We're in the Winco parking lot, probably about to exit out towards Wallerga. We're sort of trying to confirm ID on the driver.
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2: 7 call, the juveniles are going to be stopped at Broadway and Alhambra facing westbound, bus 11590.

0: Southbound Willerka, 7 goes southbound, pass Alberta.
1: 10-5.
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3: 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I'm not support.
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0: For 45, David.
4: What kind of red car was mom supposed to have? The S1's now in, apparently.
0: Southbound Willerka through Alberta towards Big Cloud.
1: 10-4. 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
2: Star, Southbound Willerka coming up to Antelope on a fresh green, number 2 lane.
1: Good
0: for 18, it looks like all our canines are pretty far out. We're going to aim for Bainbridge and try to push them off the main road.

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1: Yeah, 7-1, if somebody's available to go south of them, that'd be great. And then 7-1, can I have my driver's call number, please?
0: It's going to be a moment. I'll send it to you as soon as it's made up.
2: Trying to leave in a vehicle. The fire dispatcher did not have a lot of information. It sounds like our call taker is trying to contact him for further. It's a 945 and 1A.
3: 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That can pan for 6-1 units.
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0: stars.
1: Southbound Willerga through Hallworthy, number 2 and 4 units. 97 with it.
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3: 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Does real time have eyes on them still?
1: Don't turn on the main bridge.
2: 6-4. You guys up here?
0: Okay, can you take more seconds, please?
2: I got the units. Get the air clear.
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1: Bainbridge, east of Worthington, facing a westbound.

0: 18. 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
1: Thanks,
2: copy. 10-8, nice one, guys. 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
1: I'm negative unless I need to get a bye. Thank you.
0: Subject ID, confirm first and last name.
1: I'm copy.
3: We finally found a VIN that wasn't damaged. It's going to be a match to our comp vehicle.

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0: 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Can't be concerned. I'll leave now. 14 and I will cover. Hold on.

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1: And K94, just so you guys know, they're all compliant right now. They're sitting on the bus. I'm just going to wait for another unit to get here, and we'll start walking them off.
5: Nice. Before we're here. There was 71, engine 60.
2: Check.
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0: 32SAM, subject is in custody on the Halcol.
1: I copy, subject in custody.
2: And K-94, there's no bikes right now. Do we have any idea where they might have been dropped off at?
3: I'm not standing by.
0: Forty David 2, V1 just positively ID that one.
3: Copy.
2: Yep, I got him, thank you.
4: AC, can I get the call number?
5: Charles 18, your call number is 131849. That's 131849.
4: I'm sorry. Can you give it to me just one more time? Because there's some very loud people over here.
5: Charles 18, your call number is 131849. That's 131849.

48 David, I'll start your unit to cover 211 silent on Ethan. District 2 of 415 Juvenile on Dewey. It's going to be teenagers playing in the pool underneath the pool cover. San Juan Unified calling in a concern they might drown under the covers.

0: 55 David, you need to cover a searcher for 415 10150 Coloma. It's at a deli for a transient HMA going in and out of the business screaming. He appears 922. 35 to 40 years old, long dark hair, blue shirt, brown pants.
1: Six zero, David, with units to cover, 415 on Florin.
2: Ten, David, 14, David, 602 Diablo and Elkhorn, out, seven homeless subjects setting up a camp on the sidewalk.

Hi, David. Free and search with a unit to cover, same unit to copy for 920. 10475 Ramus. RP's out with a 4-year-old female child who was standing in the middle of the street. Also advising, she has scars on her feet, chest, and back. Nonverbal.

0: 3 Sam 2, do you have traffic? Three Sam 2, control. Three Sam 2, control 1.
1: It was accidental, sorry.

0: Jackson District 4 Welfare Check Mental Health on Bell Street with a watch commander copy event 530 on Channel 2. RP is just saying there are creepy guys inside that are making threats to him through the wall. Does not feel safe.
1: We have a little bit of a language barrier, so having a hard time getting info. 242 in progress, 3551 Taylor Street, 2B, send through to copy.
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0: 242 in progress, 7839 Magnolia Avenue. The WMA 58 medium build white tank top camo pants with a lime colored motorcycle kicking another male in the head. WMA hit another WMA black over gray top bleeding from the head.
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0: 7839 Magnolia Avenue.
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Charles 15, copy your 909, starting you for the 5150A that's been pending, 2169 Rydell Lane 1A. And Charles 19 to start, additional unit needed for a 972-5144 Fredericksburg Way in 1A. Caller's 10-year-old son was last seen an hour ago inside, possibly snuck out. 10-year-old's going to be a Ryan, male, Asian, an Indian, 10 years old, 4'4", 65 pounds, with black hair, a blue shirt, and unknown color pants or shorts. The mother lives next door, said there's a chance the child's over there as well. So 972-5144 Fredericksburg Way, anyone to copy?

0: 45 David 12 0415 on for. Actually, copy that call. 8519, it's at a care and rehab facility. The subject does have mental health issues. He was trying to break a door with his walker.
1: Somewhere. 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

0: 17, David, a 415 family on Blackfoot.
1: Charles 19, 3CS 20, we've updated the call to a 415 family. 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The son is with her, and the seems to be a 415 between the mother and the father.

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1: It's in the back parking lot. They're mapping in the...
0: So look at it.
1: Telling you where they're at. They're in the back parking lot behind 7837 Magnolia.
0: Okay, that works.

0: 54 David, 57 David, search for 952 at Stone Creek Park on Spado Drive. Go ahead.
1: Yeah, I guess we've just been out here, was found on Middle Street about 40 to 45 minutes ago. We're contacting CPS now. Still no way down, no idea who the parents are.
0: Copy.
2: Bridge is going to be a red and white jet view with one. Hold on.
3: What's that for?
4: Your name is? I think it's code 2 fire for a 5 volt off, 15 years old. Some things you said.
3: Can you 10-9 everything you said after you needed code 2 fire?
4: White male adult, 61 years of age, clean his head.

0: Hey, sir.
1: Okay. Anything else? On to?
2: You guys don't have anything else. I do have two 415 juveniles. If you guys want to fly over those.
0: Hey, for everybody, yeah.
2: First one is at Del Campo High, 4925 Dewey Drive. Teenagers playing in the pool underneath the pool cover near the locker rooms. I don't know if it's inside or outside, though.
0: For Duncan, it's outside and we are around.
2: Simple.
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4: 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For you and searcher for a 920C on Silver Moss. It's a 2-year-old Asian male child. We're still getting further. And on the 920C update. Last seen 30 minutes ago in the front yard.
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2: Copy. Do you think units still need to go to the third code port?
0: No, I think Duncan got the point across pretty well.

0: Hey, sir.
1: Can you start for a missing two-year-old? It's in Rancho, 4317 Silver Moss Street. It's a two-year-old Asian male child, cream and pink shirt, blue shorts, with a blue scooter, last seen in the front of the house 30 ago.
0: Sir, check it out. Sorry, you got a name by chance?
1: It's a really hard name to pronounce. The units, when they get on scene, might have to advise you of that.
0: I guess that helps, and I don't have the iPad, so please just text me. It's a lot easier.

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1: To Duncan.
2: Okay. K94 already beat you to it, but that works too.
1: 10-4, thanks.
3: Charles 36 to start. Additional unit needed for a 415 weapons call, 1901 J. John. At the Starbucks, the subject was outside the door waving a stick, threatening to break open the door, but also waving at other people and yelling. He's male, white, older, gray hair, no shirt, tattoo on his chest, black pants with a white stripe. He's currently walking eastbound on J. John. Same through to copy additionally needed. Special attention to Charles 45 and William 31. That's not too far from you.
4: Same threat copy. So Starbucks called this in and he's now left the business and walked away from business.
3: Yes, and he was still trying to use the stick and shake it at people. They're worried that he might harm someone.
4: All right, let's change that to a 91. We can check on him there.
3: Check it. It sounds like he might have been involved with a second subject that stole items, but the person with the stick has the stolen items. I'm not sure if there's a 211 involved or not. A little gray.
4: Okay, I copy. 32, we're clear 9, just so.
3: Check.
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2: Charleston 2, we're at UTL, the clothing man. 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
0: Copy. 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Confirming you're calling back Starbucks, so you need us too.
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0: 12-15. Can I get the report number?
1: 2-12-15. 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

62 David, 60 David, a 415 Tangerine. They're saying there's a known subject, a BMA, about 25, 26 years old, black shirt, black shorts. He's 922, kicking at the front door. C station can hear loud, 415 in the background.

0: Main Star, we can be en route for Tendry. 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
0: Okay, yeah, two flights, please. First one's going to be 8 Mary Ida John 875. 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
0: Second flight is going to be 9 Henry Adam Charles 950 on a blue Hyundai Tucson.

by David 12, 242 Medical, 4990 El Camino. 15 ago, complained its neighbor, HMA, tall, big, black shirt, blue jeans. And another neighbor, HMA, tall and thin, black hat, black shirt, black shorts, orange shoes. 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

0: Star 97, male looks like he's still at the front porch gathering some things and walking back up to the front door. BMA 5-8, black shirt, red graphics, and black shorts.
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0: For the 2:45-ish 602 call that you're on, your comp's back landline saying the female's back.
1: Send me a message.
0: Checks.

Main Star. 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Did they say anything about the male kicking down the door being with a female? No female mentioned. Okay. He might be with a female. She's sitting in a white Toyota Camry parked right on the driveway facing west. I'll give you the plate when you're ready for it. Go ahead. Let's try 7 Edward King Edward 190 on a Camry. Copy. It does look like he was driven to the location, but no info on the actual driver.

0: District 5, Lincoln Unit to copy. 242 just occurred pending at the Comfort Inn on Folsom Boulevard. Reporting another tenant spit on her. She wants to press charges. It's a male who's diagnosed with schizophrenia.
1: Before I copy.
0: Ten four.

0: Maybe if I see David, we might have mom walking up here at the scene.
1: Copy.

0: Charles 2521 to start for 952, 2794 Oakmont Street in 2B. It was a hang-up with a male possibly speaking Spanish and then disconnected. It was mapping 3.35 meters. On callback, we left a voicemail. No history with the cell phone or the 925. It's a 952 at 2794 Oakmont Street.
1: 310, sir, copy.
2: To Charles 45 to start for a 92850 32nd Avenue 4B. There's a hang up, mapping within 4 meters. One prior 952 call with the phone number. There's a voicemail call back. 952 4B.
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2: 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To Charles 45, go for it.

0: 45 David, could I get no code fire for a pregnant female that was not 242? She just got scared and is now having cramps.
1: They got me.
2: The services security is walking him out. I'm good for now. That's just a fire.
0: Pardon one check.
3: Over there, they're taking back over.
4: They're on their GP.
5: Real time 12. I have her on the camera. She's sitting on the sidewalk out front.
3: Real time 12, 10-3. She's doing anything. She's just sitting down.
0: Right there to cheer. Accidental.
4: Good.
1: The felony vehicle just walked good, or is that a bad hit?
4: Is that for the have westbound Madison from I-80 for 9 Tom Frank John at 285? Let me run the plate.
1: Thank you. Come on around.
4: I'm 10-4. And star affirm looks like it's good for reckless driving out of Elk Grove.
3: Sam, sir, she's not throwing knives or has no knives. I think we can downgrade this to 415.

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0: 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Charles 36, disregard William 35, willing to go with you.

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1: Hold on. You want units to respond, or can it be another code for it?
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0: 54 David, 57 David, search for an audible at Kenny High School, 2710 Kilgore, coming from classrooms A3 and A6.
1: All people hit the pedestrian and took off. Pedestrian then got into a second vehicle that stopped to check on them and also took off. Suspect vehicle was passing eastbound through Powerhouse Alley. It's an older, small black or navy blue sedan, unknown plate. Victim was a male, weight 60, 6'3", t-shirt with a college logo, and tan shorts. Information light at this time.
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1: Copy.

0: 11, do we know what bus number by chance?
1: It's about 15 to 20 juveniles, about 60 to 18, mostly male and female black in various clothing.
0: Copy. Was there a number on the bus, like a number for the, like on the back?
1: My apologies. The bus hasn't arrived yet, but they're waiting to get on one to go downtown.
0: Copy.

56, David, unit tick number 242 at Comfort Inn, 12249, Folsom. F56, RP is going to be in room 201. Other parties in room 301.

0: and call some more. Can you have animal control give me a call, please? My number's on my logon.
1: This is Navy 114, Navy 2, the 952 in Painter.
2: Six zero David 61 David 262 David 1 stretcher for that 952 on Carmen Cena.
3: Bike 12 are in a meeting. What do you need from them?
1: Information is phone or MDC, whichever one is connected to CAD.
3: He copies.

0: 340 to start for 972-777 Kemble Street, Unit B, Boeing 4A. Our caller is not on scene, got secondhand from her daughter that her five-year-old son is missing. Advised that he left on a pink scooter, unknown where he is heading. He's a Hugo sandal, male Hispanic, white, 5 years old. Last name wearing a red shirt, black shorts. 972-4A.
1: 3640, I'm in route. San Fork, I'll be the call. Go out there. Can you start some units to check the area?
0: Okay.

0: Charles 67 and Charles 65, start for 952-6305 Convention Lane in 60 Charles. It's abandoned from a VoIP for a residence. Straight to voicemail, two callbacks. We can't leave a voicemail. History of 952s and advised entries. Most were cleared as medical needed. Most recent was on the 15th, and it was cleared out as accidental. 952, Sim 6 to copy.
1: Sim 6 to copy. We can go for it.

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1: Take a look and serve me.

0: Charles 48. Charles 48, go ahead.
1: I got the sister on the phone, and she advised that they located the MP. I'm going to continue just to do a 981 of the child.
0: Charles 48, check.
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0: 23-26, David, 415 fight Manzanita and Cypress at Taco Bell. WMA white shirt, jeans, and a 415 with a female in a dark gray Honda CRV. And now three homeless subjects have injected themselves into the fight.
1: Lieutenant David, 12 David, the 95 Diablo and Elkhorn.

0: 14, David, to the 422 report on Duckworth.
1: Debrina Way. The last 2 hours, the claim has seen a BFA about in her 70s that's been pacing up and down the street. Seems a little lost. Last seen walking towards Zinfandel.
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0: Check.
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3: 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Actually, Charles 35, do you copy last on your call?
4: Yeah, we're already aware of it.

Charleston 98 X-ray Zebra 807 is clear, expired October of 2024. It's a 2010 Toyota. It's got a pending master file out of Carmichael. It is also suspended April of this year.

0: watch commander from Channel 3 and copy event 8592, welfare check with mental health component 6901 Stockton Boulevard. Info was through Fire, their original RP, called saying that he found his son, who was entered as a missing person. Fire responded out there and spoke to him, is requesting us for a welfare check due to mental health concerns. Fire's not 97 anymore.
1: Copy.
0: 10-4, and no further details on the mental health concerns.

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1: Ranger 6-5, go ahead.
0: Can you advise fire for the water rescue at 1000 Garden Highway that they're not needed?
1: Go for fire 1000 Garden. Roller.
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0: Yeah, 47th Avenue and 44th Street, 9 Union George, William 449.

0: 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Final stop's going to be 2495 El Camino Avenue.
1: Simple.
2: K King Street. They said they might have already called in the our non-emergency number about a 922 subject.
3: Confirm. We have a 415 pending for a subject outside, 922, male Hispanic 20s, 5'6", thin build with facial hair, beige hat, black sweater, black pants.
2: Affirm, that's our guy. If you can put my cell phone and bike 4 on it. Thank you.

0: Grand Baby.
1: William 33, go ahead.
0: For that 981 that's pending on 18th and I Street, there's no one in the roadway where I'm at transcription.
1: William 33, check.

0: at 35%.
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0: 35 lights, clear expired, 316 of 26 on a 2013 Kia out of Antelope.
1: Five with a related 925. Two 720 Kilgo Road with the Hispanic female adult, black over gray. We're okay.
2: Hey, copy.

0: Spike 16, if you could update our location to 718 18th Street, please.
1: Spike 16, check. Attention District 3, code 12A, 5150 Violent, 506 Uptown Alley 3A. Information from the Community Wellness Response Team who received a call from a mother who got a video from her daughter, sent a video with a knife threatening suicide. The unknown when exactly the video was sent or when it was taken. 5150 Violent, 506 Uptown Alley 3A. Sam 3 to copy.
2: Sam 3 to copy. Two questions. Do we know her age, one, and two, is she supposed to be alone or is anybody with her?
1: 31 years old. The mom advised that she may be 922, recently broke up with her boyfriend, and is grieving from something that happened a year ago. That's the details on the MDT.
2: Okay. Are we thinking she's by herself then?
1: Possibly. We'll try to confirm.
3: Yes, sorry, 36.
1: 36, negative copy.
4: Can I get an additional, please?
1: Check. Do you need some code? William 33, starting you to Charles 36 at 926 J Street, Grange Restaurant and Bar.
5: Flight 4 and 16 en route for that.
1: Flight 4, check. 36, there's yours.
5: Answer on top. How many units you have one of?
1: Check.
4: Thirty-six. You can code for the beeper. She's detained.
1: 36. Check. Beeper's off.

0: Patrol 78 to start for 927 in progress, 37th and Pete Paul. Subject was looking into vehicles, just opened a vehicle door and took something out of the vehicle. They're on foot, westbound on Pete Paul. Caller still has visual. Smell black 20, thin build, dark brown hooded sweatshirt, dark pants, one black shoe and one white shoe. 927 in progress, 37th Street and Pete Paul Street, 7A, Sam 7 to copy.
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0: Can you pay me for a 76 off at 910 Ice Street, out with one?

The watchman has a copy. District 1, Vinton Carpeting Family, 4407 Oak Hollow Drive. The caller's son is throwing things, yelling, threatening to kill an unknown person diagnosed with mental health issues. No weapons in the residence.

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0: 62. 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Pretty good swelling to the left eye.
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0: one. 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I want to try to take care of it, but it's getting kind of out of hand.
1: 10-4.
0: Here one, it looks like it's a shed that's currently on fire, but it's moving through some tree line and fences getting close to houses.
1: Copy.

0: It's the one address to the east. 3200 Whitney is the source address. And it's, but it is the fence of that address that they gave, so either one that they want to go to. And it's, catching a electrical pole currently.
1: Copy that.

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1: Thanks, 12, go ahead.
0: You serve me fire code 2 for a 922 subject on the north side of Shooter's House Park.
1: Check.
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0: in District 4 for the Auburn call. It's going to be at HMA 3040, 242, and the complaint is bad. Negative medical.
1: And female black adults, and in relationships between all of them, it was a gender reveal party. And it was on the Northfield Drive side of Ninos Park.

0: Air One, are you still monitoring channel 2?
1: Yes, ma'am, we're.
0: Are you able to go to 3634 Auburn Boulevard? I don't know if this is inside or outside. It's 242 in progress.
2: Three, Frank, Adam, David, Paul, four, Frank, John, three, David, Mary, 178028.
3: There's a subject trying to hit people with a tent pole. He's male, Asian, 30s, bald, 5'8", medium build, no shirt and shorts. Again, 415 weapons with a tent pole. Sam, through copy.
4: Yes, sir, copy.
3: Check. And 2 Charles 23, it sounds like it's a party here. This subject with the tent pole is Mary 922.
5: Florin and Bowling on a California temporary plate, Edward David 44, Paul 34.

65A, that comes back to us from an plate of 9 X-ray Zebra Yellow 301. It's clear expired 216 of 26 on a 2018 Chevrolet out of Sacramento.

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1: 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Copy.

0: and units on the Auburn 242. RP saying that him and his family are back inside the house now and separated. Negative medical.
1: Air One, Mel's been pacing back and forth. Him and his family waved to us, and then now the mail is walking. Northbound to the parking lot, up to 3626 building, and then on the east side, he might have just taken that alcove for an apartment.

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0: 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Looks like he locked up his door for his unit. And then back out to the middle of the parking lot, walking northbound along his building.
1: Copy.

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1: 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We're going to be in the back of 6449 South Sand Park. 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
4: Instant David 18, David the 95 on Waverly Court. The homeless BMA sending up count behind the caller's residence. Private caller is also a WMA and a WFA that's parked in a silver hatchback. They have a shovel and currently digging. Thanks, it's 927.

0: 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Okay, go ahead.
1: Can you show them a separate call related to the parts? I'll be out with 1 and 2.
0: At least 40 vehicles in the parking lot, 50 to 60 adult subjects. Some are revving their engines, selling things out of a tent, smoking 928.
2: Air 1, copy that. We're wrapping up a 242 call with SSD, and then we'll be around.

0: Marijuana only changes males made it up to the sidewalk on the south side of Auburn. So, talking on the phone. Got the two younger kids with him still.
1: Copy.
2: Where our car is mapping. We're walking back to our car right now.
1: David, 34, standby on Sunrise via Roma.
0: Everyone, they're slowly walking westbound from the address.
1: 10-4. 5 and 5-4 to start on a 211 in progress, 8101 Consumers River Boulevard at the Target in 5C. Subject to shove security out of the way while 484 in item. She's a female Hispanic adult wearing a brown dress. She has a tattoo on her shoulder. She's found to a red Toyota that's still in the parking lot. 211 in progress, 5C.
3: Yeah, 5, I copy that.
1: Okay, I'll check.

0: Attention District 3, code 12 and 242 in progress at Loaves and Fishes. 1321 North C Street 3, Adam, caller is 242, we're still trying to get further. 10-3 to copy, no units.
1: 7-3, copy.
0: Check.
2: 682, both drivers. One driver was 20 to 30. The passenger was 20 to 30 as well. It had tinted windows. Again, information on a stop and minute one vehicle westbound Arden Way from Heritage Lane. Type B cleared 1955.

0: Flight 12, fire transporting 1 to Sutter, just phone ready.
1: Good.
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1: Check.
2: Westbound Consumers River. A red Toyota or Mazda 4-door with a dent on the passenger side. Partial plate was 9 Edward Yellow.
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0: 55754, caller advised that before the vehicle left the parking lot, a male got out of it. He's still on the property. Mailbox 23 to 27, about 6 Fifth and Bill, wearing a ski mask, cream shirt, and black jeans. No weapons seen on him.
1: Stand by, copy those two.

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2: 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Thank you.
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5: Oh. 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It was a automatic crash detection message map within 5 meters here. Still trying to call back 952 and 4B.
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1: Charles 19, check. 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
0: And he's on that 952-130 Avenue. We're landing with the caller again who advised that they drove into their own house for confirming if medical attention is needed.
3: Go ahead.
4: We'll be accompanying fire. 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

0: 2 Charles 23 to start for a 447 in progress, Lone Leaf Drive and Copper Leaf Way 2A. About 5 ago, complainant saw 4 juveniles kicking a tennis ball that was lit on fire. It was a mix of males and females, approximately 14 years old. Concerned it's going to start some bigger fire. We started fire precautionary. 447 in progress, Lone Leaf Drive and Copper Leaf Way, right near North Point Park. Sam 2 to copy.
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0: as our negative call number.
1: Hey, sir. Call number 131945.
2: 131945. Yeah, Charles 4-4, I think fire is only needed to really just check on the structure. They dented the garage side of the building pretty good, but there are no injuries.

Yeah, 44, that's a major touch. YLO 223-8392. No, Rebecca.

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Information on a 981 pending in your area. 4th and Capitol Mall for a 92 subject stumbling into the street. Callers were going to get hit by a vehicle. He's currently westbound on foot on Capitol. Male, Middle Eastern, 5'9", in build, gray baseball cap, gray hooded sweatshirt, and black pants. Pending call.

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I-5 David, 5-9 David, search for 23152, Heron Landing Park, 11750 Justinian. 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

0: Attention District 2, code 12 and 242 time, element with injuries, 2830 J. John Street and Drew B. Boy. At the AMPM, there's a female saying someone hit her, she needs an ambulance. She's currently in front of the store, we deal with a language barrier. No unit, stand through to copy.
1: Stand through to copy.
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2: 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I have a dispo when you're ready.
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0: No, Representative Nora, we need to put you back on the game plan.

0: Charles 78 McCrossy on that 242 time, Ellen with injuries in District 3. 2838 J. John for a female saying someone hit her and she's an ambulance. Both fire and S are having a hard time getting information. Sam 7 copy across.
1: Sam 7 copy.
0: Check.
1: To Charles 82.
0: Go ahead.
1: We're just about to drop off our courtesy transport and we can be around to that.
0: Center, are you okay with pending just a few more?
1: Yeah, that's fine.
0: Check 78 code 4.

0: and 2 Charles 32. Your victim's going to be a female white adult, red sweatshirt, blue jeans. Said she was attacked while walking to the hospital. Now she's having a hard time breathing. Attention, District 3, code 12952-430-16th Street, room 343 and 3 Adam. Is that America's Best Value Inn? It's an open line. Transferred us to an employee who gave the room number. They're unsure why 911 was called. No unit, same 3 to copy.
1: Because I was wrong.

0: and seeing 392 just canceled at America's Best Buy, and the employee's back landline saying there's a female in the room saying she was trying to call 911. Wouldn't clarify if they need police or medical. We're trying to see if they'll transfer us to the room.
1: Okay. If you want, you can call the 981 to go check on it.

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2: RP's with a 3-year-old black male child saying it's the neighbor's kid, but she won't answer the door.
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1: To Charles 64 to start for 242 in progress, 12th Avenue and 46th Street and 6A Adam. Caller's 9-year-old is hitting and kicking them. Call taker can hear the child yelling in the background. Sounds like caller is going to be in their vehicle. The gray newer Nissan Altima. Child was throwing rocks at one point but didn't hit anyone. Sam 6 to copy.
0: Sam 6, I copy. It's a 9-year-old.
1: Affirm, 9 years old.
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0: Charles 4748 to start for 97 in progress at Evelyn Moore Community Center, 1402 Dixon Street in Fort C. There are three male Hispanic 16 to 72 year olds jumping on the roof. Caller is hearing glass shattering. Lost visual, but unknown if they are still on the roof or not. 97 in progress in 4C.
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0: If you're available, 1400 Dixon Street, we have reports of three male subjects that were jumping on the roof here.
2: 1400, what was the street name?
0: Dixon.

0: Charles 48, do we have a description of the subject for chance?
1: All the caller had is male, Hispanic, 16 to 17 years old.
2: Thank you, boys.

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We have the callback landline. Lots of yelling between the caller and their child. Another female took the phone then. Started saying the 9-year-old has some ADHD diagnosis, something else as well, but they're not sure. But then got argumentative with us, saying their cousin can't drive with him like this.

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0: 4-3. It's going to be Freeport and Harrion Way for the final stop.
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2: Go ahead. We're not seeing anybody on the roof.
1: Perfect. I spoke to Comp, and he advised that the subjects left probably 5 minutes before our arrival. If you can just check the roof for any damage, please. He said they heard possibly some glass breaking up top.
3: I think this is going to be related to the standby that you guys were on, but the male half is the male half on that call, but he's giving a different name for the partner. Or knocking on the front door.
4: Negative. It appears all the bike units are on the GP.
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3: Charles Murphy, I'm going to have that 505, Delta Shore South on 24th Street.
0: Thank you, sir.
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5: 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Do we have air?
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0: Let me check.
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7: 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I'll be out with them.
2: Denver.
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0: Pipeline control.
1: Go ahead.
0: Steve, I see the 952. 952-405K King. Caller says they're on the top floor of DOCO in the bathrooms, and there's someone messing with the bathroom. Then we sounded, correction, then it sounded like a 14 possible 242 with an open line. Are you able to handle?
1: Yeah, you can pull someone from the GP for that.
0: Check.
2: Like 3 and like 8, we can be in rush that.
0: Bike 3 and bike 8. Check. Be advised. Original caller sounds... Correction. First person that came up to the caller sounded male, but then a female started yelling as well. There's flushing heard. They're talking about a slap and having a witness. No one's actually talking to our call taker, though.
2: We copy.

0: like the habit. I'll see how many occupants we have.
1: Jack.
2: 拜托，您这边拍几套？
1: Jack.
0: There one is a female driver, female right front, and then there was two males in the back. Plate ends in 666.

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2: 5-3.
1: 5-3, got.
2: Defender 9-5 to the Century Theater. We'll be out with the victim. It appears that the group of juveniles, 242, is in the bathroom and are headed towards 7th Street.
1: Check. Are there additional bystanders that can assist?
3: The District 1 unit, search for the 920 5421 Tyler Street. The caller found a Hispanic male child, 3 to 4 year old, wearing a green shirt, blue pants, and no visible injuries. Child disappears, lost. SAM unit to copy.
0: I'm like 4 will be checking around J Street. Do we have a description?
4: Here, while we're clear. Headed towards McCollin.
1: Air check. Through your bike 8, are you able to give a description?
0: Bike 8, we're still working through it, but when we get one, we'll put it out.
1: Check 8, the real-time is able to assist on this?
5: Real-time 12, I'm watching cameras.

0: And by three, you might not have found the only victim. We're still landline with a caller that's uncooperative, saying that they're not liking the questions we're asking.
1: Like, so if we could get any additional, like, officers to the Sawyer Garage, apparently there's a group of female juveniles are in a large brawl in the parking garage.
0: Do you want me to make that into a separate call?

0: Flight 16, you can show me a route to this later.
1: Check. Am I making this a separate call, or is this all of the same initial call?
0: Flight 16 for now. Let's keep it the same call. It sounds like 3 seconds.

0: I said apparently the large group is over by Jamba Juice now.
1: Like, were there any description? 242 suspect.

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1: 26 David Wolfer.
0: 10-4.
2: Tom Ida Henry 062 on a Dodge.
1: 10-4.
3: Looks like most of that group is heading back in towards Stokoe.

0: Okay, 2-2. Can you transfer 901? Not involved.
1: Heading eastbound towards K Street again.
0: Blocking the number 2 lane. We'll get a plate and check on injuries.

0: 7374, David. Sam, you need to copy. Searcher for 211 just occurred. 9000 Casales Street. RP saying someone took his PS3 by pushing him and ripping his shirt.
1: 10-4.
0: Was following the suspect.
2: Here, one more landing. I'm calling. Can you log yourself, please?
0: Saying a male hit her, tore her shirt, and stole her belongings, and she was following him in 9016 Casales.
1: Oh, copy, hit and run.
2: Three from 16. Do we have a suspect description yet? We're out with a bunch of juveniles.
3: Like 8 with a suspect description.
1: Good.
3: For one witness, looks like it's going to be about 7 individuals, possible juveniles, age range 16 to 19. One suspect that stood out is going to be a male black juvenile, light skin, wearing a gray hooded sweatshirt, and he's going to be about 6 feet
4: tall, 125. Check. I-80 Marysville on boy Edward Sam, Charles Lincoln Sam.
1: Copy.
0: That it seemed like the victim was following the suspect in a vehicle. We don't have a vehicle description. We're still trying to call back and get further.
5: The Supreme hoodie.
3: Like, hey, on that Supreme hoodie, both the victim and witness are unable to ID that.
1: Charles 18, is it okay to show you around?
6: Yeah, from

0: Charles 5-2, to attach.
1: Go ahead.
0: 8 Sam Queen John, 666.
2: Last location on mapping was 6 ago northbound Watt from Folsom. District 7, RP confirmed she was driving and didn't want to give the address.
3: Seven Porter confirming they were northbound Watt from Folsom 6 ago. And an unknown vehicle description.
2: Confirmed. And we just have an update that the suspect was the boyfriend of VMA. Our RP said to the C station to hold and then disconnected.
4: Walked past you into Delco, we're part of that original group.
5: Like 7 Delica, which ones?
4: Should be 2 male blacks and 1 female black, 1 wearing a backpack. I believe they're all dressed in all black. 1's wearing headphones on her head.
6: We got the driver detained. Could we start possibly code 2 fire? We got airbag deployment in here for the passenger in this vehicle.
1: Unknown if any distress or not. Voice on call back to 952 pending in 4C.
0: 10-4, we can go for it.
1: Okay.
6: Negative, no rollover or anything like that. We're in the train parking lot at the church, but if we can have CHP respond to the initial accident.
2: House wouldn't give the address and said she didn't want deputies anymore.

0: Engine District 3, special attention to the bike units. Code 12 is 245 time, element 5th and J. John, and 3 and Mary, 5 to Tenego. Vehicle is driving around. Occupants were shooting pellet guns. Caller wasn't hit. Unknown if anyone or anything else was hit. There was more than one subject armed with a pellet gun. Vehicle's a gray, newer BMW SUV, unknown plate, with 3 to 4 occupants, all male, white 20s. Sam 3, invite 1 to copy. No units.
1: I'm going to copy that.
2: And bike one to copy as well.
0: Check. 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

0: Charles 65 and Charles 67 to start for 952-340-424 24th Avenue, 68 Adam. The CHP transfer of a 911 open line within 8 meters. Sounds of a 415 between a male and a female. Sounds like female just said one of my brothers tried to call 911. Line that disconnected. Voicemail and callback. Sim 6 to copy.
1: Sim 6 to copy.

Lane 33 and lane 31. I'm going to start you on that 10 and 245 time element. Myth and J. John and 3M. Again, vehicle involved a gray newer BMW SUV unknown plate with 3 or 4 subjects. We'll have to tell it then.

0: Psych 12, you can clear me and send me to that call, but please keep the William units going. Is that vehicle stopped there, or is it in the area?
1: They were in the area that was not stopped there. Didn't have a direction of travel. I'm trying to see if I can find anything on LEARN.
0: Copy. And by 12, was there a victim that needed to be contacted?
1: Caller, as a passerby, was not struck.

0: my gate with a second suspect description.
1: Go ahead.
0: Possible NBA, about 6'2", 200 pounds. Seen wearing a blue COVID-style mask, wearing a dark gray hooded sweatshirt, blue jeans.
1: Check.
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2: Cool, but if it is, the plate is 9, William Ocean 0955. It's been just circling through, going through down an old stack as well.
3: Bank 12, copy. I'll keep looking for that vehicle. I'm 906. There's no victims out here.
2: Check. Be advised, last scanned 2057, northbound Nisham at Cap.

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It's at 2590 Venture Oaks Way. It's an open line. Sam, want a copy? Someone speaking another language, hollering at someone. Sounds possibly 92. There's no cell phone history. It's mapping 12 meters, 952 and 1B.

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information. This is your 3245 report pending on Fair Oaks. Aggressive was a patient with through a water pitcher and a bedridden patient. Aggressor is diagnosed with dementia.

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0: Sorry, 5-7, we're going to have to go ahead and turn range 9 and have a green door on 5-7.

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1: 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Do you need any assistance out where you are?
0: 4-3. 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
2: Track, is it yielding?
0: Copy, it's yielding. Gonna be at Fruit Ridge and let me get you across on a second. 7 Williams, Frank King, 235.

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0: Body 12, I'm UTL, the suspect or a victim. Can you put me back on the game plan?
1: Check.
2: Body 4, can you put me on the game plan again, please?
1: Check.
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0: I'm on 21 with our caller. She is willing to meet with deputies outside of the gate of the apartment complex.
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0: Front and L Lincoln, 9 Johns, 568.
1: Check.
0: Home 31, can you also start a tow, please?
1: What kind of damage?
0: Home 31, no damage, it's just blocking the roadway.

0: Flight gate, can you clear me and put me back on the GP?
1: Rancher Units 415, weapons call pending on Twin Court. It's for the complainant's ex-wife neighbor who was threatening to shoot the caller if he didn't turn around from the ex-wife's house. Stated the subject pointed a black handgun at the caller and told him to leave. Subject is a white male, 40s to 50s, 5'6", white shirt, yellow shorts.
2: M7 to copy.
1: 10-4.
0: 4.
2: Okay.
3: 3-10-4, I have copy. Thank you.
1: Toward the church. Per update, the caller is now saying the subject is following the complainant.
0: David, you can start me helping, Phil.
1: 10-4.

0: for the 415 muffin. The caller ran down the street, lost visual of the subject, thinks he went back to his house, possibly located at 2461 Twin Court. There's no air support available.
1: One 10 5 all 5 0.

0: 2064 to Starline 952. It's 3241 43rd Street 6A. We had a brief open line. Mapping here within 14 meters. Someone yelled no and the line disconnected. No history with the number. We're unable to call back. It's a 911 only cell phone. Sergeant, copy.
1: Sam, six, I copy.
0: 5 Hirschfield Way.
2: One 7-7. I'll take 6 and 7.
0: Yep.
1: 3 7 6, I copy, thank you. 3 7 7, copy, thank you.
2: One 7-7, I copy, just to tell him that 952, was that in 6?
0: Affirm 6A.
2: Okay, let's pin for it and I'll take a look at it in a second.

0: facility, but let's try setting up containment at the address.
1: Main copies.
2: David, I'll go to the 3 site. It's going to be 11084. I believe that's Gingerwood Way.
1: Copy.

0: 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It's a 288 time element pending at UCD. Sam 7, if you could look at that call.
1: I'll take a look in a minute.

you, Charles 6-3. I copy your 9-9. I'm going to swap you in 6-4. I'll send you to the 9-5-2 in your beat. And 6-4, I'm going to put you on the 2-8 time element in your beat.

0: 757 name. If you can just regard the last name, it's going to be 2463 grandfather.
1: 57, that was a little muffled. Confirming to disregard, and it was which house?
2: Five seven, we're good.
0: 568, we'll have a good 245 with a handgun. Caller right here stating that he saw a black 9mm handgun with a flashlight. It was pointed at him from the suspect's garage to the street. I'm working on getting a confirmed address right now.
1: 10-4.

0: 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Can we advise any UAS unit and maybe some T-men?
1: You start 10-3 and 10-14, I hope this.
2: 10-4.

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0: 10-4.
2: Hold on, I'm not logged in yet, but you can start me for UAS.
0: 10-4.
3: Five six eight and 5-7. Right. What address is the XY associated so we can try to make contact and confirm the neighbor's address? I said, per my RP, he's saying that the person that pointed the gun at him is next door neighbors to his ex-wife. Looks like the suspect's address is going to be 2461 Twin Court. I said, we copy. You copy, please?
0: Go ahead.
3: I said you can disregard me entity.
0: Copy.
1: All right, two units on this call. It looks like we've got a lot of people on the one side. Can somebody break off and go to 11075 Hirschfield and possibly go to one more come over here with me?

3 units, hazard call pending Cordova and Folsom for a green Honda Civic stuck on the train tracks. The complainant saw one person trying to get out of the vehicle.

0: Main CSO 5-5, can you start me towards that hazard, please?
1: 10-4. It's a 911 cell phone, but it's 1738.

25 David, 26 David, 415 on Sycamore. One ago, caller's roommate grabbed the caller's hand and started getting violent. Roommate's still inside the residence, and the caller's requesting medical.

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1: 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Thank you, guys.

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2: Ten four.
1: David. Just for info at the residence, there's a big shrub, so we can't see the front door. However, there are lights on in the living room right now.
2: 10-4.
4: Five for Sam. Do we have a drone unit available?
2: Affirm. D1 unit is logging on and will be en route.

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0: 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Myself and 5-4 David will be in the rear of 11084 into Woodway.
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2: 7-3 or 5-4, Panther 4.
3: Panther 5-4.
2: What do you do? Want to drop down, cover the west off of Gingerwood, 11076. There's nobody to the west.
3: I put that over the radio for somebody that's on the one side. It looks like they're all bunched up over there, but we'll figure it out over here.

0: 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Mariella.
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0: 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The caller saying the suspect pulled the gun out of a vehicle that's parked in the garage of the residence.
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0: 7-4-2's name. Working on getting further info on the people inside the house.
1: Copy. Do you want to have the air clear or resume?
0: Negative. 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
1: Go ahead.
0: There's no indication of a 911. No witnesses said they saw or heard anything. We found a blood trail that led to the middle of a road, so I think he did actually trip and just fall.

0: district to inflation on a 505 that was less than 15 ago, Auburn and Van Ness. It's a dark gray Toyota or a Lexus. Plate 9, David Ida Victor 616, our caller got it. But the Toyota comes back on a Lexus, so swerving in and out of lanes and braking. Southbound Auburn. No driver descriptions, activity clear, 2144.
1: Accidental.
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3: Check.
4: By first hand to the units on scene, I have the mother of the female you've detained, and she says that she lives in that residence by herself.
0: The female was in a 415 with the male over car keys. The line disconnected. They were mapping here within 8 meters. And Alpha 6166, I'm going to take you off that. The phone is now mapping business 80 northbound approaching Expo. I appear to be in a vehicle.

0: 56874, can you ask the RP if there was a vehicle parked in the driveway?
1: Hi, Dick David. We just pulled up Google Maps and he zoomed in on the house. He said it's 2463.
0: 74, copy. Yeah, S1's going to be at the front window of 2463. He just pulled his blinds down.
2: Same copies.

0: units on 415 weapons. You guys need to back up.
1: Spy 4 Sam, affirm if we can get one.

0: That was CHPD's drone unit asking for a 940 spot.
1: They can come just south of the Twin Fork. That'd be great.
2: Is that copy?

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1: 6382, go ahead.
0: After talking with our victim, S1 is going to be 97, only one in the house, known to carry a pocket knife and an aluminum baseball bat. 5273.
1: 10-4.
2: That's on that 245 in progress, 2415 16th Street, 4A. There was a two-vehicle 901. Looks like subjects are now in a 242, and one subject has been pepper sprayed. Still, I'm trying to get further. 245. Sam 4 to copy.
3: Sam 4 to copy.
4: Sam 45, David 12, audible on Arden.

1945, our caller on this is involved. They said their vehicle is a red Hyundai Sonata. Other vehicle involved is a white Ford or sedan. They don't know who has the pepper spray. They do think medical is needed. There's about six subjects in a 242.

0: 30 Adam, unit to cover 415 on Cerro Mar Circle.
1: Go ahead.
2: All right, 8 person attached to the call. We've got several rifles and pistols registered. That's one does.
1: Copy, thank you.
3: 3-2, can 42.
4: Go ahead.
3: Hey, we're on a rancher call, but if you need a dog for that, we can break off.
4: Yeah, if you have time. We're trying to get some more bodies out here.
3: Okay, just let me know if we get consent to go in there, and if we have containment, and then myself and Cannon 3 will break off.

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0: Do you need additional units out there?
1: Yeah, I'll take a couple more if there's any available.
0: Copy. 57 Adam and 75 Adam, sir, too.
2: Can I 4 for 14? I think Canine 3 myself are going to break off for a D6 13700. I think Canine 5 is coming to you, if that works.
3: Yeah, that's fine.
2: All right, let me know if something changes. We'll come back.
3: Yeah, absolutely.

0: Pi 4 Sam with the units on scene. With the information about AFS hits, let's make sure we're geared up. Helmets on, please.
1: Units on the 901-245, complaint of those in their front that was pepper sprayed is Merlin. Male white adult, heavy set, blue hair, Hawaiian shirt. Planet was able to move her vehicle to the parking lot of Smog Express behind this 925.
2: Alpha 45.
1: Go ahead.
2: Are the subjects in the 901 still actively trying to 245/242?
3: Resident to the right or east. That's the target resident.
4: Alright, yeah, I got that. I'm like a minute and a half out.

You just on that 245 complaint, it's advising they don't know where the other involved vehicle is. They no longer have visual of the 242, but she said it was actively happening when she pulled around to the corner.

0: 49. Good. Are the bodies separated, or are there a couple of people from her group of friends that are still outstanding?
1: Off.
2: Sam Wonder, copy up to 952, 3950 Trexel Road. Our caller said someone was fighting, but couldn't say if it was physical or just a 415. We're getting a Ukrainian translator now to try and clarify. Only one unit available.
3: Sam Wonder, copy.
2: Track in. He hung up. We'll try to get a translator.

Tim, when it looks like that Night Phase 2 is going to be a 4:15, we had a second caller say they were in a 4:15 and he was punching the car. Nothing physical between them.

0: 2 Alpha 24 for a 2735 time element, 820 land process unit 2. The daughter's calling saying the father and mom were in a 415 and he had attacked the mom, but then she hit him back. It looks like he already left. He took the mom's keys and left in a red truck about 10 minutes ago.
1: It's unit.
0: Go ahead.
2: I'm on the 3 side. S1 just shut all the windows in the backyard.
0: Copy.
2: Can confirm WNA with a pink shirt.
0: Copy. Hi, for Sam, the 5-7 Sam. I'll take whoever you have for right now.

0: positive. You can have that. You should put in which MAC address. 8488.
1: He's an 8-4. 10-0-8-4. An 11-0-8-4.

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68 Adam, 66 Adam, Sammy and Mr. Copy, a 242 in progress on Billfish Way. For the complainant's niece, a 17-year-old, mentally handicapped, autistic female with a knife who cut her dad, no medical is needed. That female broke a window in her bedroom.

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0: coming from the four side to the three side of the house.
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2: Subject ended up walking out. He's the kid.
1: 10-4. Bernie plate 9 X-ray Robert Edward 720 on a gray Camry.
2: Copy.
0: Gray shorts.
3: Here's clear 2463 twin.
1: Forty-eight David. That's 4211.
2: Copy.

0: Canfor, we have no movement up on the one side. You can resume. Great. Who was the last one that said something about a white shirt to that drone?
1: White shorts, black shirt.
0: Okay, I copy. Is he still on the that four side, like 4-3, 4-1 corner?
1: The best I can tell, it looks like he walked out of the front gate. I don't have eyes on him anymore.
2: Antelope and Whirler got the Dutch Bros. Caller says there's a large fight outside the Walgreens, 50 to 60 subjects.
3: What?
4: Subject stop Firehouse Alley and K Street. It's like all the bikes are.
0: Gate still closed on that one school corner.
3: I'll be back on the GPS.

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1: 10-4.

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0: Yeah, there's no shooting. Can you clear it out? My computer froze.
1: It's 19, I'll take care of it. It'll be 6 and San Fran, 696.
2: Mike 7, you can show myself by 15 out from that traffic stop as well.

0: 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If we can get two of the middle units to back out, so we can get the Bearcat in.
1: I copy two middle.
2: Okay, but there's a spot already for the Bearcat.
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0: Sure. 242 in progress, pending on Woodman. We have an RP saying there's a male 242-ing, they're bad, and then a male on the line saying three HMAs are 242-ing his son.
1: Shall we cover?
0: Super. Take out call. We're trying to get descriptions. It's a 502, 75 to copy.
2: 175 to copy.

0: Oh, if I win, you can show us the rest of it.
1: The plaintiff's vehicle is a white Ford F-150. The other vehicle is a black Honda Civic. The 92 driver is male, Hispanic, mid-20s, wearing a black hat and a black button-up.

0: District 7, there's a 245 stabbing. I need some units to break off from the 415 weapon.
1: 75, I don't copy.
0: It's going to be in the La Sierra Commons complex at La Riven, Woodman. Saying the subject is stabbed is her brother and he's bleeding from the arm.
1: Adam, can you start me with 7-5?
0: 7-5-7, Adam is going as well. She's mapping where the circle is.

0: Charles 18, show me how. Chevron on Truxell. I think it's 415.
1: Copy, I'll picture it.
2: Instigating at 415.

0: So another description, white male, 40s, 5'3", 175, green shirt, black pants with black and white shoes. Female saying she doesn't know where the weapon is.
1: Let's go. Can we help our stage?
0: Confirm.
2: Three on that. I heard 623, but I think that's wrong.
3: Yeah, 633.

0: information in District 3, update on the 245 report on Pollard, got a call back from C, seeing they're smelling chemicals, possibly kerosene. I was worried about the smell of the chemicals and that the tree was on fire on the yard behind them. Caller was transferred to fire.
1: Point drone. Is the tree actively on fire?
0: I'm going to confirm with the C station.

0: And our female caller is no longer with the victim. She said he went back in the house. He was bleeding a lot.
1: Apartment number?
0: Affirm.

0: and 30 Adams turning into the 245 report on Pollard.
1: Pool. Still 415 happening in the background.
2: 31971. Stenton, Jazz, Alley, 9, Paul, Charles, 12, 708.
1: It's going to be 8807 La Rive, apartment 77 for the brother.

0: And before I get started, PA, is there a unit going over to the house one to the east on the police side to see if we can access over there? It's just better police side coverage. I'll let you know when we're set.
1: Okay, sounds good. Yeah, and the Charterway does have a shed on that, like, very north. I guess we'll call it 3-2 corner of the duplex.
2: 294, by the way, we have permission to use that car to set now.
3: Nine four Charles Palm 708.
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5: William 31, it's returning clear current 2013 Infinity out of North Highlands.
4: Two Charles 45, if you could start on the 952-2439 Denon Lane and 4A, it was a brief open line. There was movement heard, but no voices. It's mapping 23 meters here. No answer on callback. There is history of a 242 call that was code 4 about 30 minutes ago. It's a 952 Sam 4 to copy.
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1: Copy. And sounds like the other person we have on the phone is potentially the suspect saying they're being surrounded by other people coming out of their apartments. He's from number 133.

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4: Plus, I've got the dude in the green shirt, black pants, black white shoes, the pants with blood on his chin, trying to find out where the victim is.
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2: Turn panel, guys, internal one.
3: Sorry.
4: Different. Flight squared fired 8-8 of 2019 on a 2011 Mazda out of Sacramento.
2: And she's dead, and she's fired to coming out peacefully to us through his front door.
5: Copy.
3: Saying we're okay, fire can go for
5: 10-4.

0: Plastic Adam, we're out with the victim. He's okay. Approximately 4-inch laceration. Fire clear, Anna.
1: Copy. Do you need them, code 3?
0: Hey, firm code 3. Tell them to look for our lights. We're going to be right by our cars.
1: Copy. S 3M. Subject attacked caller's friend and took her phone. Walking unknown direction of travel, but complainant is keeping eyes on him. He's a male, black, 36-foot heavy build, black t-shirt, black shorts, black shoes with a tan backpack.
0: Come out via 221. He is going to be walking out the front door with his hands up and nothing in his hands.
1: You need to keep the air clear for 7-4, David. 2463, Twin Court.
2: Hey, 1-10-5, did they give a direction of travel for the suspects?
3: Charles 52, I'm out of 6, I'm 211.
1: Check.
4: Alpha 1, sorry, can I get the report number really quick?
1: 132079. Is this going to be related to the 211 in progress? Because I think they were trying to hail you.
4: I'm not sure. I'm trying to figure out. Can you start an additional stable?
1: We have 4 units en route to 8th and K. Can one of them divert?
5: Alpha 32, right.
6: Sam, we're going to work on an infield truck.
1: Copy.
6: I think we're still in line, I'll ask.
1: Tech, it looks like it is going to be related. She advised that the male threw the phone and broke it, said that she was already with PD and hung up.
3: Copy.
4: Wait. 8 Victor Adam Charles 093.
1: Check. And touches down.
6: Male black and male white with ski masks.
5: Sorry, when this is working or camera's working in this shopping center.
6: Is return right now. Sorry, one, sorry, what was your traffic?
1: Is real time on, so we can check cameras, please.

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1: Good.
0: Do you guys need additional units?
1: We'll just take one. We have, like, a ton of people here that we need to name in.
0: Me?
2: I've got it on my D4.

0: 48 Adam, 594 Ford on Berkshire.
1: I'm on then 14J on, I don't know if it's going to be a return call.
2: The automated message saying owner by phone was involved in a vehicle crash. No voice is heard, this vehicle is passing by. No answer on two callbacks, 952 and 1B.
3: Same one I got.
2: Interest.
4: Ben.
5: Let's do Capital and 980 Lincoln Henry, 898 Silver Mercedes. Five, six, eight, I copy.
2: Alpha 3480 Lincoln Henry 898 returning clear. It's current on a 2006 Mercedes. You got the Sacramento, depending. Corrections out of Elk Grove.

0: 73 David from Bicep, Dave. Go ahead. You guys ready for the field show up, right? Confirm, 5-6 is ready. Five six David, where are you going to show up? You want to come over here?
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3: Good.
2: We have a good 211 over there or no?
3: It's an attempt 211.
2: Copy.
4: Oh, 5-1, same 5. What was the description on the main aggressor for the 10-11?
3: So there are 10 to 15 of them, so they're all pretty much involved.
2: Sure.

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2: 19, you're covered by wind team tonight.
1: 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She's all good.

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1: Copy.
2: 6-3 out of.
1: Go ahead.
2: Z1's declining to be transported to the hospital. Stated he's going to go to the hospital on his own later.
1: Copy, and Ida 16's en route.

17 Adam, 18 Adam, 415 Elkhorn and Rio Linda at the gas station. Caller's hearing a male yelling and throwing things for the last few hours. 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

0: 33. 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
2: 33, you can head that way.

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Edward Mary, 98, Sam, 11. 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
0: We'll be at 6171 Stockton Boulevard on 8 Paul Lincoln, Lincoln, 630.
1: Now for 618 Paul Lincoln, Lincoln, 630, returning clear current. It's a 2020 Subaru. The city is Kastiak. Go ahead.
2: Yeah, Northfield. Yeah, 2.

Alpha 24 for 242. Our caller's mapping 2779 Fairfield had given us a different address, but it didn't map correctly. Said our friend started at 415 and then grabbed the complainant, had something in his hand, but our complainant wasn't sure what it was. He's going to be Joel Peterson, male white, 62, 5'3", thin build, wearing a hat, blue button-down shirt, and pajama pants. 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
1: 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It's going to be a silver Toyota.
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0: 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I'll take one RIPA and none for my partner, Tom Adams.
1: 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Good. I'll take one RIPA somewhere.

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0: 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And Bike 8 is with me.

0: 1703.
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0: 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I'm at F Street and 19th.
1: Check, beeper's on.
0: Confirm it's a bicycle. He's going northbound on 20th from F Street. NBA. Green shirt, black shorts, black bicycle.
2: Yeah, do your copy. We have air up.

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1: One at Roseville, 9 John Frank John, 798. It's going to be on a blue Dodge Caravan.
0: Is that John Frank John?
1: A firm.
0: Yeah.
1: 1 out of 17.
0: Go ahead.
2: 1 Fair Oaks, 6 yellow, Victor, 000. The silver Honda with 1.
0: Copy.
3: Still eastbound. We are approaching 24th Street.

45 Adam, 46 Adam, 242 in progress on Butano. A male on the line saying that health is mom, saying there's a transient male, gray shirt, white pants, broke into the caller's apartment and is attacking the caller's mom.

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2: Sam 3, what's that from you?
1: So far, no outside air.
2: Thanks.
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0: 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Still on E Street, continuing eastbound.
1: Check.
0: I might be fighting for a football.
2: The caller's locked himself in his bedroom closet, saying he can't hear his 9-year-old brother or mom outside and thinks the suspects killed him.
3: Seeing her sister's dad push her to the floor and grab her by the neck. RP's a 21-year-old female.
2: Team weapon on Buchanan from a different caller, a no male, BMA 40, medium build, black shirt, black shorts, black handgun, was banging on the door with the weapon.
0: Hey, can the other units, you guys shut down your sirens?
4: Same thing, we're not going to follow them the wrong way, so if units can get ahead on other streets and try to cut them off, let's do that.
5: 62, we're with you. He's westbound F Street.
2: And for the original 242, looks like the descriptions aren't matching. So the suspect's a WMA, 5'10 to 6', gray shirt, white pants.

0: 14, do we have air?
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2: Six series test, let everybody else down, except for the beeper.
1: Check, beeper's off. Any additional still responding, reduce, go for.
3: 173, I copy. Good work.
4: Black shirt, bandage around the right arm, broke into their house.
0: Are they saying he's currently in their house?
4: I'll clarify with the caller.

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0: And our original caller is saying the suspect hopped out the window.
1: Bike 11, it's returning clear currents at 2010 Chevrolet out of Oak Grove.

0: District 1, 14, family, pending on that letter.
1: District 5, 417 just occurred, pending on Hirschfield. It's at the Vintage Fair Apartments, Hirschfield and Zinfandel. RP reporting 5 males in a verbal with his dad. One subject's carrying a firearm. And RP's dad went back inside his apartment. 10-4.
2: Right, 4-5. What is the building ledger being asked to call her?
1: Is the neighbor one apartment over? Okay.
3: Could you run a plate for me?
1: Okay.
3: 8 John Ida Zebra 869.
4: And by 12-8, John Ida Zebra 869 is returning clear, expired in 2024. It's a 06 Lexus out of Sacramento, has a plan on it.
2: All right, 45, we're getting way down. Sounds like it's northwest corner, or correction, northeast corner of the complex.
5: All right, 10-14, once again, can we try to get containment on the entire complex so we don't over-penetrate?
6: So, Jan, white gunpoint, north side of Butano. It's going to be on the roadway.
0: Copy, units, give the air clear for 17, Adam.

0: and we're temporarily patching channel 1 and 2.
1: I mean, if you did get one caller advising that there are people breaking the window trying to put the fire out, and somebody, another caller advised that the fire was out. We're unsure which came in at the same time. Alpha 33, Victor 6, copy your Rapid 3, Sergeant copy, cut the response.

0: 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Yes, please.
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3: 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We'll be unpatched with channel 2.
4: And this was possibly started by somebody throwing something into the vehicle.
5: Sam Unit to copy. Shot spotter activation pending 2720 Lechova Court, one round. We do have a report of a few parties in the area and illegal fireworks in the area.
6: 5-7, Sam, I copy.
5: 10-4.

0: Top 12 fires are not seen. Engine and patrol 14.
1: Fire. And 13 negative.
0: There's no active fire. Fire's been put out. And everyone's fine.
1: Okay.
2: When is the first thing?
0: One set three, I copy. Thank you.
3: Code 3 fire. Subject in the house is passed out.
4: Copy. Six 3 Adam with units cover on Woolen Floor and Road.

0: information district 4415, thing on Morse.
1: Birch Lane. Two go to the snack mill to dark hoodies. We're caught 40-40 items from the caller's vehicle. When the caller confronted the subject, they attempted to hit the caller with the vehicle. There would be GOA, a white Ford Flex, and no DOT.
2: Twelve by 15 for 932. It's mapping 2680 Mill Creek, 14 meters. Is an abandoned call. No history, no answer on callback.
3: Family, go for it.
2: Check 15. I will take off. Thanks, all good.
4: Tom Norris, NLA. And then can you put us on 971, say 925. We'll get you up late in a second. Nine, Nora, Ida, Nora, 531.

0: checked with staff here and a number of subjects, but everybody's denying having hauled. We're going to be UTO on this.
1: Bike 12, we have any units in the game plan available? 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

0: And 512 on your plate. 9, Nora, Ida, Nora, 531, returning clear current. 07, Chrysler out of Sacramento.
1: Negative. And then 45 was checking as well. He said negative.
2: All right, copy. Thank you for doing that.
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4: Delta 51, I'm going to preempt you and start you for 952-2013 Delta View Avenue and 5A. There's an open line, mapping's in 24 meters. There's a male and female in a 415. Male kept saying, get off of me, can you please stop? Then the line disconnected. There is no answer on call back. We're unable to leave a voicemail, 952-5A.
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0: it. 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

0: 63 Adam, I'm going to actually move you over to 13700 in progress. So the supervisor to copy 7454 Stockton Boulevard at the Star Market. Caller's ex-girlfriend, EFA, 45 years old, hit the caller with a stick and his ribs, no medical. Caller's still on the line.
1: 77 copy.

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1: Can you just go with the last number?
0: Tower 15, last 3, 8, 1, 8.
1: Uh, 480 COP J Street and 29th Street 3B. So two vehicle 901 that occurred at H and 29th. The other vehicle did leave. Our driver is advising COP to the neck but refusing medical. It's call pending. Mm-hmm.

0: AJ, can you clarify if they're in Pelican Court or if they're at the mobile park?
1: We'll verify. The original GPS was on Ohio Line at Polk Street.
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0: Coming.
1: Bay 52, black shirt, yelling and screaming at the caller. And the caller saying that their wife cut them with a knife multiple times, negative meds.
0: Kevin. Air 21, did you cover that?
2: Yeah, thanks.
1: Caller has the door locked.
3: Front Street, I'll pay for you. To David Edward Lincoln, 982.

0: 2F48 to start for a 927S call. One caller only, 39 Shoreline Circle and 4C. Call advised they heard either a shotgun being shot off or some type of explosion. Nothing else seen or heard before or after the sounds. I don't know exactly where it's coming from. 927S, call 4C.
1: Polk Street in Bellinger Court, just north of Myrtle. Report of a 242 in progress between a male and a female on the street.
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1: Denver.
3: Good. We're going to do a field show up here in a few minutes.

0: For the unit that's just getting there, if you turn back around where that car just pulled in, I saw two people walk behind that complex there. I lost them on the orbit, so I'm coming back around.
1: Apartment 85, saying the suspect's in apartment 84. HMA 20 is black clothing.

0: District 6, units 952, pending on Stockton Boulevard with 415 in the background.
1: Out 15, car south.
2: Fine.
1: We have Potomac and Northgate on an Arizona plate. Tom, Paul, Adam, 8, Nora, Adam,

0: 15, it's clear current 2021 Chevy Malibu. Are you red in color?
1: I'm not here from K95. You can go for the Bellinger core thing. Nobody's saying they saw anything down here. So we're good down here, thanks.
2: I'll be out, we'll be clear.
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0: and then Maine from 43 Sims. If we have any units that can free off of any calls if they're not needed, we can do one or two more start towards the D3-245.
1: Copy. 42 Adam, I'll start you to the 245 and 3. Any other unit that can advise?
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0: S1 is GLA in a black Jeep Wrangler, unknown direction of travel. Route with RP does not look like he's been stabbed or anything. So anyone not 97, just go for it.
1: Have any additional can go for?
2: Alpha 5 status.
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1: 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Over her current boyfriend with a truck requesting medical.
0: 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That's it.

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1: Sure.
4: 245 Medical, the ex boyfriend's a WMA, 5'7, thin, black shirt, blue jeans, drives a blue Dodge pickup truck.

0: at Caller Advise and the ex-boyfriend told the RP that he just got him, indicating that he ran over the boyfriend. RP does not know where the boyfriend is and thinks he's down the street.
1: Call 45, 1241 if you could start on a 273-5 in progress, 261 Marietta Way, 4B. Clients advising their wife hit them with a bag. Christina Granum. Client just keeps yelling at his wife, not answering any questions. 273-5, 1040 copy.
2: Can you guys return?
3: I'm looking for.
1: And our caller on that is also advising their wife as 922 was telling her to get into the car and drive away, but then came back to the line wanting to report her for 502. Now she's 594-ing their shared vehicle.
4: Well, we do have their location. Anything on the area, we're not seeing anybody.
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0: 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Westbound towards Freeport.
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Is an abandoned voicemail with full on callback. 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
0: We all came from the Auburn side. None of us saw anyone on a bicycle or a truck matching. So far, we're UTL.
1: Copy.
2: District 1-2-1 to copy. Pinion 91 with injuries. Arena 95 northbound. Looks like it might be CHP channel, but they're requesting us for jurisdiction. Text from a friend at this 925 saying that she had been drinking and taking pills. They're requesting her to go to a hospital. We did transfer it to fire. They're wanting us to respond. Our complainant did advise that she does not believe that the patient will be violent with paramedics, possibly only with the mom.
3: It was an audio alarm, and the alarm company heard a crash on the audio. Nothing further.
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1: I don't need the beeper on stable. I'm just waiting for someone else.
0: I'm sorry, when I can have out.

0: Fisher 6166, four in progress pending on Robinette Road. For the complainant's nephew who is schizophrenic, he was led into the house by another family member and is currently in the complainant's bedroom. There is a restraining order against the subject.
1: Terminate sound coverage.
0: 10-4.

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1: Good.
0: Are we behind a car associated with a felony DV and 211 suspect? The northbound lot from Roseville. Plate would be 9 X-ray Paul Lincoln 701. It's a white Jeep.
1: Copy.
0: And I have not confirmed she's in the car.
1: Okay.

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1: All right, still rules the road, northbound water, 8th Street. Pretty tinted windows, so can't see it though.
0: Get me.
1: I'm in the turn lane. Watch is south of Karen.
0: Coming.
1: Southbound Watt. Coming back to 8th Street.
0: Denver.
2: Can't answer, please, if you want to let him move on.
1: Sorry, you said K9's with us?
2: Never.
1: Copy, Watt and 8th Street.
0: Yes, you're clear.
1: Looks like a WMA inside. Awesome, match description.

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2: Car's clear, we can resume on air.
1: Copy, units resume normal traffic, midnight, cell 5.

District 5, 242 in progress pending on Mardi Gras court. Repeating his 30-year-old friend is in a physical with his 24-year-old brother.

0: Alpha 35, can you show me hailed on that 415 DV on J and 17, please?
1: Check.
2: Alpha 35, did you need additional?
0: I'm stable for now.

0: Alpha 15 to start 242 in progress. 191 Buick Circle and 1A. It's going to be at the San Juan Reservoir behind this 925. There's 4 to 5 subjects in a 242. No weapons seen. The caller said it's hard to see, so not able to give a good description. 242 progress, 1A.
1: San Juan, I got it.
0: San Juan, check.
2: 2 of 15 in route.

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0: 34th and 28th on 5 yellow Santa Rosa. 896.
2: What is that? Take that on. It's on a white certificate.
1: Coming back on an 05 Chrysler.

0: 7-6 Adam, 5-6 Adam, SAM unit to copy. Searcher for the 242 at 3400 Mardi Gras. We have the victim, RP, on the phone. He's saying the residents at Mardi Gras Court 242'd him. It's a male and a female, and they tried to stab him. He's walking away from the residence towards International, the BMA, wearing a red hoodie, gray shorts. And he says the two suspects are still inside the residence.
1: Searcher for the 13700 in progress on Stockton. For the latest update, there's a BFA in their 20s, black sleeve shirt and pants, chasing a BMA with a kitchen knife, swinging a knife at everyone that's trying to stop her. BMA is in their 20s, brown shirt and hoodie.
2: 7-8 Sam, copy.

0: 56 Adam, 76 Adam, he's now saying that he wants to meet in front of the residence.
1: I'll go to International.
0: Same for him.

15 on your 242 article, and it said it sounds like at least three males and a female involved, and saw someone kicking another person, and are close to two different vehicles. No descriptions of those either.

0: 41, I copy. That's not a match. Can you try to inform me?
1: Ikram, I'm looking at the hit, and the one lost or stolen hit is showing that the VIN is 2992. Is that one right?
0: Negative. Can you try one for me?
1: Go ahead.
0: Two, Charles, 46, Mary, 68465, Robert, 37, Ida, 495. Well, that Ida might be a one.
1: Copy.
2: Cooperative out here, allegedly that even with GOA, but we're still trying to get more code for additional ground. Copy, any additional units to Dr. Boulevard can go for.
1: The hit showing it's stolen, it's also saying it's an expired license plate on a white Chrysler.
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0: 41, can we try and get a hold of the victim? And if not, can we start a trail, please?
1: Or eight, can you run a play for me, please?
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1: 7-0-0-9-9-4.
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3: This is for the 459 in progress on West Stadium Lane. Caller is watching video on the south side of the property. See three individuals tampering with equipment and throwing items over the fence.

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0: Pacific 70, it looks like it's coming back clear current. 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
1: Hi, 7, Adam. Wolfer.
2: Hi, 7, Wolfer. Okay, just grab property and head down.
1: Copy.
3: So, yeah, we still have one at the car.
4: Negative.
3: Let me try to reach out to them to see if they have any updated location on these subjects.
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1: 4-1, if we can't get a hold of the RO, do you want us to start it to? Bill, if you're trying to get him in the car. And then he ran into the field and she lost visual. She's in a gray 2018 Mercedes.

0: we're just taking off from the car. What do you got?
1: 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It's going to be a 459 in progress.
0: Okay, we're taking off right now and we'll head over.

Alpha 79, Alpha 78 to start on 952-6630 4th Avenue 7C. We have a 911 open line with a female crying. We did do a callback. And actually, disregard, it's going to be medical aid so far.

0: Sam, you're unreadable. Can you do that?
1: If anybody else coming to this, they can go for.
0: Copy. Interdimensional units responding to Stockton can go for.
2: 25 pending on data drive.
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4: We're being advised by Conf that her son is just having some suicidal ideations. She advised he is unarmed and he's just wandering the field. We got a long eye view on him right now. We're going to contact him.

0: Main, Air 21. UTL around the 830 West Stadium. So far, is there anyone else going to check?
1: Very ground unit, like it was.
2: So far, it's the only location we have.
0: Copy, I'm going to check the surrounding complexes real quick.

Fenton District A units, folks holding two calls, possibly going to be related. The first one's at O'Malley's, 1109 2nd Street. There's a female that's 92. Unknown male's trying to help her. Looks like they're in a 415, possible 242. And she's now requesting an ambulance for the female. The other call is a 242 in progress with injuries, just down the street, 1007 2nd Street. Caller advised she was pushed to the ground by an unknown male. She's requesting medical, again, possibly related.

0: L 15 we're talking about right now. We've met criteria for 51 50 volts.
1: Only descriptions we have right now is male, white 20s to 30s, 5'8", medium build, brown shirt, blue jeans, white shoes. He's going to be the party that was calling from in front of O'Malley's. Said his female date was down the street. We're still trying to get a description of her.
0: Okay.

0: three units on the 459. We're going to call back from the alarm company. It says you guys are close to where the atoms were thrown over, that the suspect fled on foot southeast through the property around 0:25 hours.
1: Can we get one more additional subject contained?
2: Hi, copy. 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

0: Tim, when I copy the last, I don't have anything further, but I'll message our call taker if she's calling back in.
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2: Al 15, we are stable. We're just working through this, man. All of a sudden, it's close to that. We're all good.
0: 14 families and 14 DBs at this 95 million are on multiple call box. 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

0: TAC 31, can you show me Harold regarding moving ticket DV at 1002 Second Street?
1: Check, is that the female half from the O'Malley's call?
2: Nine five two on Sierra Madre Court.

0: 2 Alpha, 23 on proximity for 2735 in progress, 2124 Roanoke in 2A. Planet lives in the back house of the female in the main residence is screaming in distress. Heard her accusing the male half of strangling her. And per our complaint, it said it sounded like she was being thrown around inside.
1: Check 31, can you, never mind, if I remember.

0: Alpha 79, Alpha 78 to Star Knight 7 in progress. It's going to be at the Labu 8109 Fruit Ridge Road. Unknown if it's that business anymore. Callers watching on the cameras, there's a female subject inside the kitchen. I don't know how she got in. The business is closed. It's a female Hispanic mid-20s, dark sweatshirt, unknown colored pants, no weapons.
1: 10-7, I copy.
0: Seven six out of unit to cover 952 on Kiefer.

0: 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Cleaner surprising their ex-boyfriend broke complainant's windows on her vehicle, took the glasses off of her face forcefully. Four. 9 on clothing. Stand 5 to copy.
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1: Hey, just be advised, I'm at the pump. 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So just be aware.
0: 10-4.
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0: I copy the 923. Can you make a call and press on that, please?
1: 10-4.
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1: 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For Alpha 7879.
2: 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She's just walking through the bathroom. We're just going to hold for now, so we can get inside.

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2: 7-7, I copy the update.
1: Exit 1, there is no answer to the original complainant.

Alpha 2728 for 242, 2390 Oakmont are complaining. Said it sounds like there's a 242 in an upstairs unit and can hear slamming noises. The male and female voice heard in the 415. Male Black 30s and female Black 30s that live here. It does look like we went out yesterday for the same circumstances and everything was quiet. No contact was made.

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Alpha 12 and 17 for 981 raising priority. 1432 Burton, Unit 288. Or complainants, they found a 4-year-old juvenile running through the parking lot alone. The juvenile led our complainant back to apartment 292, but our complainant knocked and nobody answered. The female, black, 4 years old, pink long sleeve, sweatshirt, gray shorts, and pink Crocs.

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1: I copy. Confirming so on to Elkhorn toward Diablo.
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1: Confirm.
2: Accidental.
1: Check.
0: SUV, probably a Dodge Durango, just passing Diablo now, still westbound.
1: I copy. 44, Sam. 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
4: Can't unfortunately, I can start that way as well, but we're coming from Elkhorn and Rio Linda.
1: 10-4.
0: Soon about 70, westbound Elkhorn, just past Hillsdale.
1: 10-4.
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1: Nice.
5: No 242, just a male subject with his kids. They're listening to movies and jumping on the bed, being a little bit long.
1: Yeah.
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0: Bounce, Sprig.
1: 10-4.

0: And it looks like he's going into the Pepperwood Mall Apartments.
1: 10-4.
0: Oh, there's a unit. We're going to have to cancel this.
1: Everyone, I stepped on you. Did you want to cancel?
0: It just depends how far out your unit is.

0: 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We're Garfield and Madison right now.
1: I copy. He just pulled into a gated department complex for weekend.
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0: On Alpha 71 and 73, I'm gonna preempt you from your call. So ring or raise a priority possible for 59 in progress. 3262G Street 70. The alarm company originally called in, advising they had a front door activation. The owner of the restaurant called in, advised they have live cameras. There's a subject inside breaking into the cash box.
1: I'm 7 at Kaufman. Yeah, I know it's a long shot, but is there by chance?
0: I'm checking. K9 4, track B, channel 3.
2: Alpha 2829, start for 952, 2412, Alpha Trunkway and 2C. It's open line map within 5 meters. First female was spelling out the street to advise where she was and then started yelling at a male in the background, asking him to get away from her. Can I get further? 952, 2C.
3: 172 here.
4: First Street. 15 ago, caller received T21 from Sun, who said he was fighting with someone, and then heard 923s. Caller is now at the location, and no one's answering the door.
0: He just checked the other cameras. Looks like he's no longer to see the subject in camera view any longer, and there's no cameras outside for any vehicle info.
4: Seven, six, Adam, 242 in progress on Bradshaw.

Yeah, Alpha 2-8, I'm quite familiar with this caller. She will continuously tell this guy to get away from her, but then invite him in her house.

0: Papa 73, did we get any description of the subject?
1: The cameras are black and white. Unknown if it was a male or female, they were wearing a hooded sweatshirt.

32 Adam, 3 to cover, 19 Adam, 415 family on Alberta. 21 Adam, 23 Adam, 415 on Elkhorn.

Additional units information on a 10851 being driven home by the RO to Phoenix Park, 5B. It's not been removed from SVS yet. To White Chrysler Pacifica with no plates. It's info only.

0: for the unit that just got there. There's a car on the other side of that spot from you that's starting to leave as soon as you pulled up. I don't know if it's related or not. Just going westbound on J Street.
1: Yeah, looks like 7 3 9 is stopped.

0: 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Clear.
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0: 7-3, everyone has that car stopped. 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

0: 7 3 if that beaver's for me. 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
1: Check beaver's off. Your plate 6, King King Nora 256 returning clear. It's expired. 1-8-26, 2010 Toyota, out of Citrus Heights, and it's suspended effective 2-9-26.
2: Toyer 21, I'm back over 3262. Case one comes out the back.

0: on Mills Park one round.
1: So 5 cents to have a copy. And four.
2: Being there, what was the shot for?
0: It's going to be 2891 Mills Park Drive.

0: Alpha 35, Alpha 33 to start, 275 in progress, 1904, 28th Street, 3B.
1: 6459 silent, pending on Stockton and Popeyes.
0: Bear hugged her to the ground. She's going to be 906 now with a friend, and our complainant feels unsafe. It's going to be Anna Cruz, 29 years old, 5'2", heavy build and unclothing. We're still trying to get further.
2: One, 10-3, I got me.

0: And Air 21, we're overhead, not seeing anything yet. 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
1: Got me.
2: Air 21, 577.
0: Go ahead, sir.
2: It's mapping on the southwest corner, just south of the southernmost train track there.
0: Is the Rancho Terrace apartment house?
2: Abram, to the northeast of that, by the train tracks.
0: Copy, I'm searching. So far, I haven't seen anything.

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0: Check both complexes of the apartment homes. 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And then also check the track same. We'll be clear unless you get further.
1: Copy. Negative, no further yet.

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1: Go ahead.
0: How many subjects do you have in that vehicle, and what are their descriptions?
2: 73, we just have one, a Middle Eastern.
0: Okay, what's he wearing?
3: He's wearing a black Nike sweatshirt with gray sweatpants.
4: Our comp is very 922 and advised that she drunk dialed us after telling us that she did not call us. Nothing physical and not much else going on here.

0: 45 Adam, 46 Adam, for you for 923 has just occurred El Camino and Fair Oaks Boulevard. 2 minutes ago, the complainant heard two 923s, sounded like it was a shotgun. Also heard a male hollering, unable to understand what he was saying.
1: What did he say? My copy.
0: 10-4.

0: 12 from 17, you want to come over to me?
1: Negative copy.
0: Can you come over to me?
1: Yeah, Abram, interrupt.

0: District 2923 just occurred pending on Leggett Way. Complainant heard 6 to 10 923s. Nothing else seen or heard.
1: 23 Eakins, which is, we're in the area. Sounded like firecrackers.
0: 10-4.

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0: 9 Sam, Robert, William, 175, no readback.

0: 6-3 at him, 6-4 at him too, or 7-8 Sam, Walter?
1: 7-8 Sam, we're fine.
0: Copy.

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1: Negative.
0: If I can attach two plates, please.
1: Go ahead.
0: 6 Yellow Paul, Boy 885, Brakes 9 Victor George, Paul 550.

0: 1035, both are clear current out of Sacramento.
1: In Alpha 35, it appears that one of the drivers has fled the scene on foot.
2: Caller's a nurse. They have a male child, 18 months old, that had seizures and a rash. No reason to keep the child. Calling us because they tested positive for amphetamines.
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0: New Alpha 5-1 to start for a 245 time element at 4551 Mac Road 5B, the fleet for less. Complainant was just... The sister's boyfriend of the complainant just tried to run complainant off the road with his gold Ford Ranger. The boyfriend is Gustavo Ortiz Hernandez, male Hispanic, early 30s, 5'11", thin build. Unknown clothing, no weapons involved. So 245 by vehicle, 5B, same 5 to copy.
1: 1-10-5 by copy. Just confirming they're both in vehicles.
2: Driver took off on foot, fled the scene. Eastbound kick came from 23rd. FBA 30s, unknown clothing at this time.
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Alpha 28 Alpha 29 to start 97 in progress. It's going to be at the Hilton 2200 Harvard. It's room 1226 TC. The female guest advising that a male broke into her room. The guest is saying that she doesn't know him. He's saying that she let him in willingly.

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1: 15 Adam, 17 Adam, 415 on covered wagon circle. 2 to 3 minutes ago, complainants saw a male push a female and now hearing a female screaming.

0: Oh, well.
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0: We're working on this whole 245 thing, but it's all over the place now.
2: Pacific 3 units, code 12 952 1132 16th Street and 3M. We had a 91 open line with a loud 415 and a female yelling stop. Mapping here within 51 meters. It is a phase 2 cell phone. And we still have an open line with a 415 possible 242 occurring.
3: Chapter 3,

0: 33, is it mapping at the mix or is it nearby?
1: Closest we could get it was 51 meters of this address. But it is, looks like it's right there on the corner.
2: I'm sorry, why don't you show me a route?
3: We're on 33 Saint Chabot.

Yeah, just running on the 952, Cedar Valley's CHP downtown has a unit that on viewed 16th and L, possibly related to the 952, approximately 20 subjects in a 415 or 242.

0: Sam 33, are any of the security units there?
1: You're on 3, but I copy. No, they are done.
0: Copy that.

Owns 31. Go ahead. There's no active 415 or 242. 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

19 Adam, 30 Adam, 242 just occurred on Lother Way. It's for the complainant's ex-boyfriend's girlfriend, 242, the complainant, GOA, in a gray Dodge Durango SUV.

0: 6-6 for Adam 2, 6-6 Adam, 1-6-6-4 in progress on Robinette.
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0: Also, 48, can you please preempt us for a vehicle stop? I'll give you the address in just a second.
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0: Can you please show us at 21st and Broadway? And the license plate is going to be 8 Lincoln, Queen Henry 127.

0: Alpha 48. What was the letter after Lincoln?
1: You, Queen.
0: Check that plate returns clear, suspended for 2019 Subaru. That's SECMA.
2: Department said they were security and then they're now GOA.
3: Thirty Adam,
1: go ahead.
3: Keep starting out the fire for the two females with small lacerations to their eyes and one eye.
1: 10-4.
2: Grant 295 pending on the Jesse Court. I'm the 273 report at Mercy Folsom.
1: Seventeen Adam, go ahead.
4: Drive away in Fawn Creek Court. It's gonna be 8 Charles John George 745. It's a black Nissan SUV.
1: 10-4.

0: Alpha 6 6 7 6 9 to start for 945 at Stockton and 42nd Street 6B. Complainant located a male down on the sidewalk and believes that he was hit by a vehicle. And complainant was transferred to fire. We're still trying to get further to 945 and 6B.
1: Sam, should I take copy?
0: Alpha 6 9, I copy your code 3.

regarding the 945. Complaint is still landline with fire. Keep saying I don't know to all the questions. And that he heard a vehicle hit the pedestrian.

0: off of 66. If we're still landing, can we try to get a better 925? There's only one person who furnished Reiner's, and he's very much so okay.
1: Copy. I think that's stock in 42nd. Advise that it was near a statue. We'll try to call back, though.

0: 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Fire Charlie Per 4.
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0: Alpha 6-1, can you move in on a moped for me?
1: Go ahead.
0: Lincoln 9, Nora, Tom, Edward Lincoln, King, George X-Ray Charles, 1-0-0-0-4-5-3.

sixth one, I'm getting that VIN to return. Plate of 21, William 4096. It's clear, expired October of 2017. It's a 2012 Talca motorcycle.

0: main region. Does the caller still hear the people outside?
1: Standby, we'll confirm.

District 8, 95 Bennington, Brandon Island Road. Caller says an unknown subject is up in the caller's door to a travel trailer. Caller's alone.

0: District 6. I lost front of the copy of room level for Tech 1 LL, heading on 51st Street, it's event 835.
1: Seven, eight, seven, copy.
0: 10-4.
2: It's Rob.
0: Good.
2: Copy last update. Is the caller seeing anyone outside the residence?
0: We'll check.

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0: All right, copy. I got a Long Island plate for some few more. Get some containment on this house.
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0: All right, we got one subject walking, like, westbound Larchmont.
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0: Hey, Kevin, do you want to go back up to this side? I'm going to have to contact this guy. He's getting far from me.
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0: 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We have no way of getting inside of this building, and comms car is going straight to voicemail.
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0: Alpha 7-1, Alpha 7-3, if you could start on a 245 time limit, Hampton Inn and Suites, 1875 65th Street, 7A. Client is advising there's an unhoused subject behind the hotel that was refusing to leave, swung at the complainant while threatening to kill the complainant, so the complainant pepper sprayed the subject. Unknown description, it's a 245, same subject probably.
1: No, it sounds like copy.
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0: 7-1 and 7-3 in code 4 complainants advising they didn't deploy the pepper spray. They just had to 417 it, so the subject would leave. MLF northbound 69th.
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0: Alpha 6-1, Booster Alpha 7-9, if I could cross you to Citra 927 in progress, 5848 67th Street and 60. When it's saying it sounds only, they can hear footsteps and someone trying the door from the side yard to the garage. Parents are out of town, no one else should be 906. It's a 927 call, Sergeant, to copy.
1: Sam says to copy. I'll just complain it.
0: I'll check.

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1: Good.
0: You might come back to this call.

0: Information in District 7, assist with fire pitting on Elder Creek. Fire is getting a call from a 17-year-old female saying that she has dried blood on her hands and pants, doesn't know what happened to her.
1: Five, seven, same, a copy. You can start that way.

0: He was on that 9-7 call complainant, said it started about an hour and a half ago, then told the call taker they think someone's inside the AC unit, possibly a 981.
1: And 6, I copy people inside the AC unit. We have prior calls with this guy.
0: No history with this one.
1: Okay, based on the fact that they're inside the AC unit, we can probably code 4.
2: Yeah, we're unable to call back. It's a 911 on my cell phone.
3: 33, we're clearing short.

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1: Go ahead.
0: I copy the District 6 full. It's maybe related.
1: Copy.

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1: 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It's going to be airbag deployment.

0: information to 6697, pending on Rogers. 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Nothing seen.
1: Seven, eight, seven, copy.

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0: We're right here at Bradshaw and Rogers and have not heard any gunshots, just for reference.
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0: Alpha 29, Alpha 28 to start on the 952. It's 2408 Alpha Trustway in 2C. We had a 91 abandoned. Base 2 cell phone mapping here within 24 meters on callback. Looks like the mailbox is full. We do have extensive history of advised entries in 952s. Possible 415 DV calls. So apartment number 3. We have no further.
1: 1 sound check, I would cancel.
0: Check. Alpha 28 and 29, go for it.

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1: Okay.
0: According to our email app over here, the driver's going to be the registered owner of the vehicle.
1: I copy. Any idea where she went or a potential baby that was in the car?
0: Said no baby, but she said she lived on the cocaine lane address.
1: All right, copy. We'll pass the info to CHP.
2: 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Should be Crystal Craigo.

0: Alpha 33. Good. So far, we're good too out here. The 925 for the calls mapping is a vacant building.
1: Talk about engine 55 is that it's here, that's

0: 12051, if I could start you on a cross for 502 and 4B, 2401, Fruit Ridge Road, 711. Minute was passing by, so there's a subject that's unconscious with their face against the steering wheel and the vehicle is on. It's a white Chevrolet SUV. They're parked in one of the parking spots. And on driver description, Minute thinks it's 502, send 4 and 5 to copy. 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

0: Alpha Footage, can you touch a plate for me, please?
1: Good.
0: 9, Nora, Yellow, John, 1, 1, 2. And can you please tell me who is the owner of the vehicle?
1: Last of Matthews, first of Austin.

Alpha 4-1, can you go for Alpha 5-1 and show us right that I would do? Check. 4-1. Also, for an update on that, we saw her at 7-Eleven like 6 hours ago. She was also a

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0: 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With injuries, 2408 Albatross Way, it's apartment number 32C. There's a female crying, asking for medical. She did give this 925. Said ex-girlfriend just punched her. Transferring to fire.
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0: 1251, if I could cross you on proximity for 2735 in progress, 6109 24th Street and 4B. Clinton said her husband woke her up, was pushing her, telling her he wanted to take complainant's phone. Now she's saying the husband's possibly trying to leave the house. He drives a gray Toyota. 2735, search copy.
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0: Going to be at Auburn and Kohler. 5 William David Paul, 022. It's a red SUV with looks like 3.
1: Denver.
2: Alpha 28 and 29. Looks like this is going to be actually the ex-boyfriend. He's going to be a Kyle, male, white adult, heavy build, red shirt, black shorts, left in a silver and gray Mercedes.

0: Oh, fue bueno. Good. Did her caller say which church and travel that the suspect left?
1: Negative, and there was no language barrier. It was hard to get more.
0: My copy, and he left in his car, right?
2: Rogers, RP called back, said that the son and daughter are walking down Rogers, and that daughter's husband is beating them. Caller's westbound on Rogers, trying to find them. Caller's all over the place with information. Therefore.

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1: 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I got a 21 Adam with me.

0: District 4 units controlling a 952-271 Port Nile Circle in Forest City. It was an open line mapping 14 meters. Called to hear heard loud music, possibly a dog barking, possibly a 415. Back, it's a 952, send for a copy.
1: Send for a copy.
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0: Update for CHP. They went out and were UTL. Looks like they have the wrong address. They're advising their units.
1: Yeah, 6-4, I'm at Bradshaw and Rogers with my lights on and then the car in the ditch.
0: Copy.

0: Detention District 4, same photocopy, pending 97 in progress at 4640 22nd Street, 4B. Complainant located a unknown subject sitting in the driver's seat of his vehicle. Unknown how he got inside. 927 4B.
1: Same photocopy.

0: Alpha 7-4 and 7-5, I'll start you on a cross for that 97 and 4. Sam, I'm going to copy the cross.
1: Sam 7 and copy.
2: On Palm Avenue. Secondhand information, the caller got information that there were two BMAs with dark hoodies under the vehicle stealing catalytic converters. Subjects are GOA in a gray sedan westbound Palm. Subjects were seen with tools, and there's a catalytic converter that's hanging from the neighbor's vehicle.

0: 不如你可以买高了呗。
1: Call number 132-287, beating 132-287.
2: Oh, and this is the 415 DVI here.

0: Alpha 35, Alpha 32 to start on the 5150A, 2222 Ice Streets, apartment number 1 and 3B. Prescott Crossing PD respond. They're en route for a 33-year-old suicidal patient with a knife.
1: One, same three, copy.

0: Yeah, so the 5150A fighter transferred the complainant back to us. They advised they're waiting outside for units along I Street, wearing a jean jacket, tan shirt, black shorts. And they're advising no weapons involved.
1: Alpha 2-8, fire and code 4.

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0: 16 Zebra Yellow, 122 on a Honda. That's mom's car.
1: 10-4.

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0: Watt, Longview. 5 Frank, Victor North, 937. It's at Toyota with 2.
1: 10-4.

divisions and outside agencies information from SAC-PD. Today, 51, same thing was in the last 15 minutes from the address 7956 Valley Green Drive, South Sacramento. Vehicle is a white Ford S450 utility truck with a food trailer attached, plate of 08195BOY3. No suspect description. And the address is 7956 Valley Green Drive, taken within the last 15 minutes. Plate of 08195BOY3 to white Ford F450. SAC-PD clear 420.

Prophet 23 to start on 952 to 541 Samuel Way 2A. There's a 91 abandoned mapping here with the 9 meters on callback. We got voicemail. We left a message. Starting to copy.

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0: Eastbound 12th Avenue at 32nd Street on H7 out of Charles King 045.
2: About one ago.

he put me out way down from 19.5 at Mather in the 50 down on ramp.

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to Adina. And I can spell the last name for you. It's David Edward Tom Henry Mary Ocean Nora George King Henry Ocean Henry off of Belden.

0: 7-7.
1: Mm-hmm.
0: Because my suicidal individual called him in the call. He's saying that he's willing to go voluntarily by fire to the hospital.
2: Copy. Alpha J3, can we get the RO's name for that?
3: Yeah, it's long. Looks like it's been subplated to a 9 Boy David Sam 996. It's an 06 Acura with a planned non-op. Release

Alpha 24 to start on 952 at the Shell, 2400 El Paso Boulevard to B. Caller just heard a person screaming for help multiple times. And it's possibly coming in the direction from the Shell. Complaining it was a neighbor.

0: Alpha 58, Roger MC. Alpha 58, control.
1: Sam, I'll give you a call.
0: Copy.
2: Two Sam 7, I'll have six Sam 7.
0: Two Sam 7, sir.

Delta 24 to start on there, 5275 Santiago Avenue in 2B. It's going to be sounds only since 2200 hours. There's a female, possibly a Juno, yelling for help. And unknown exactly where it's coming from.

0: Alpha 6961, start for 459 in progress. 5848 67th Street 6C. It's an NYPD transfer. Complainant is translating for a brother that is 906. They see via cameras there's 2 to 3 subjects trying to get into the house. There's some subjects currently on the roof per the brother that's at the 925. We're still getting further. Sam 6 copy. Sam 7 copy.
1: Alpha 6-9.
0: 6-9, go ahead.
1: Is this the same caller from earlier who believes someone was in his AC unit?
0: I don't see that we have any history with this phone number.

0: 2-10-7-D, so what?
1: I apologize. I was trying to refamiliarize myself and look at all the calls. Yeah, we'll code for it.
0: Copy. 6169-66, you can go for it.

Until 524, we're getting a call possibly related. It's a 952 at 721 Dixie Ann Avenue. That caller's advising can hear a female screaming for help, but at a distance, so possibly related to your call.

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1: Good.
0: Regarding that 459 on 67th Street. So the complainant we're talking to now actually is advising their watcher via camera that there are subjects being seen outside. There might be some sort of language barrier. Do you still want units to respond for 911?
1: Standby, just let go.

Alpha 15, I'm going to have to pull you from reports. Star Channel 242 in progress and 1B, 3315 Smoke Tree Drive is apartment 193. Come in at Nautilus 415 and it's now at 242. Keep yelling at each other, not answering questions. Only description we have is Emmy and Norris, female Buck 33, 5'6", heavy build, and we're still trying to get further.

0: Alpha 6-1 and 6-9 to start for 459 in progress, 3922 Broadway 6A. Complainant is a nearby resident. This is a abandoned pizza restaurant. You can see 3 to 5 subjects going in and out of the building. Mix of male and females, either male Hispanic or male black. One subject was male Hispanic or male black. In his 30s, 5'4", medium build, black or navy, blue hooded sweatshirt, blue jeans, and had a knife on his hip. 459-6A. Sam 6 a copy.
1: 2 Sam 6 a copy.

0: Oh, this is nice.
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0: No, 459 looks like a bunch of waters.
1: Copy.

Attention District 3 units. Fire is requesting one unit at North 12th and Sunbeam Avenue for 905. It looks like they're working a fire. Sergeant's copy. District 1925 pending on Blackfoot Way. The alarm company has a video footage of subjects on the property.

No attention, district units on a call pending. It's 10:51 to begin within the last 45 minutes. Vehicle's going to be a brown 2013 Hyundai Sonata. Ryan Henry, yellow 295. Complainant left the keys in the vehicle. The suspect that left was female, dark complected, in her 20s, red hair, 5'2", thin build, light brown jacket, black pants, last seen eastbound. Send phone line.

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0: Pigeon District 1, Unit 12-273-5 in progress, 2391 Mossy Bank Drive, Apartment 6 and 1B, was a pending 9814. So I kept calling 911, just back landline saying, you're all over my back, you hit me on my face. There's a female heard in the background saying, you're trying to frame me. 273-5, Sam, one copy.
1: 271, I copy.

Excuse me, I've had to copy pending 952, mapping at 6968, Pleasure Lane and 5E. So immediate hang up, mapping 19 meters. No history of the phone number. No DV history at the 925, no answer on callback.

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0: 2732, Rio Linda. I'm going to have that last pod hit from SPD. 6789, Mary Lincoln, Victor, 304. Go committed.
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2: 46.2, facing eastbound, one black male adult. He hopped out of the car. I'm facing eastbound, he's been cooperative. And 46.2, just for info, this coming back in SVF to a Georgia plate. This is obviously a California plate sequence, and CHP already took the report for it, so I'll have to clarify with the VIN.
1: Copy, and there's an issue with the class connection.
2: At 46.2, I'll wait for cover. He's being cooperative. We'll end up checking it by the VIN. But I'm thinking this is a good 10-8 out of CHP, Sacramento.
1: Copy.
3: Help out there.
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0: 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They're facing eastbound.
1: You should detain them shortly.
0: Copy. Day 5-6-6-0-2 of the 76 at Meeker Field and International. A 76-12-925 at Expo Furniture on Kiefer.
1: Impact us. We're confident he's a solo occupant. He's been cooperative. Additional can reduce.
0: Copy. Reduce incoming, Rio Linda.

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0: 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Just come back to an RV.
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0: that again? I'll be out with one at 2224 El Camino.

0: Romero 68, Romero 64. I'm going to preempt you to start for 5150A, 6081 Wilkinson Street in 60 Charles, and 6 a copy. Buyers requesting us. They were called for a male, 40 years old, who keeps going in and out of the house naked and is trashing his room. The reporting party is his mom, Ella. No weapons mentioned. Fire is staging currently. 5150A, 6081 Wilkinson Street in 60.
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0: 10352, Folsom Boulevard, 9 William Lincoln King, 771, Purple Mercedes, unknown.
1: I copy. Do you want another unit?
0: I will advise. Thank you.
1: No problem.

Cry Cycle 856 plate, attempt to locate on Orpheus Circle. 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He was last seen 2 days ago at Red Hawk Casino and hasn't been heard from since.

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1: Go ahead.
0: 5730 Nina, utility behind the Publix.
1: Copy. Oh, is there a description?
0: Unknown right now. 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
1: I copy black over black, no additional needed. 10-9 the rest. I copied a description of black over black and that you didn't need additional units. What was in between? Is he uncooperative?
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0: 7971 Freeport Boulevard. 6 Yellow Victor David 896. The white Acura sedan with one. P0 was me. Full vice.

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Sci-Fi Boy 57 cover, alarm call at Mitchell Middle School on Zinfandel. A citizen has been hearing an alarm for the past 20 minutes coming from the front of the school. Nothing 927 seen. Oh, we're going to try and call the school, but it's a holiday, so...

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0: On Bravo 75, on Bravo 78 to start, Sam 7 to copy for 211 time element, 7901 College Town Drive and 7B for Chevron. Male on house subject stole a female customer's coffee. The caller told him to give the coffee back. He refused, so the caller knocked the coffee away from him, and the unhoused subject responded by punching the caller in the chest. Male, white 40s, 5'10", medium build, green sweatshirt, black sweatpants. He walked off 2 minutes ago, southbound on Howe. It's time element, 7901, College Town Drive, and 7B.
1: Sam 7 to copy.

and find some more different info. The two individuals in that vehicle are IT for the county, so they're supposed to be meeting with a representative from the school here today. Don't see any signs of burglary or anything like that, so it sounds like a burglary alarm on the Atlas building are going off right now.

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One Bravo 18, your plate 5023128 comes back clear. Planned non-op as of March 2024 with a pending master file out of Texas on a 1999 Dodge

0: 1 Bravo 6 8, 1 Bravo 6 5 to start, Sam 6 to copy for 952, 6436 Elder Creek Road in Dixie Charles. Was the 911 abandoned happening within 5 meters in front of this 925 in the southbound lanes? No history with the phone number. On callback, it goes to a message saying that the caller is not accepting calls. 952-6436 Elder Creek Road in 60.
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0: 2878 Jensen Hill Drive. Going to be Montana Custom. 2 Paul, Ida, Mary Paul. 4 Union. 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
1: Copy. What was the state again?
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0: Bene, e ti puoi ci dai ciao.
1: Go ahead.
0: We'll be at 4:30 Elkhorn. 4 Charles Lincoln William 558 should be at Saturn. Which one will it be?
1: Thanks, Bobby.

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0: 10 void, 12 void, search for 211 progress at the 7-Eleven on Hillsdale. There's a homeless BMA and a BFA that walked inside the store, took food items, and the manager tried to stop them. The planet slapped the manager in the face and then walked out. Looks like they're both still standing outside the residence. Crack in the 7-Eleven.
1: Specifically, oh, okay. If somebody's free, could they start my way for a parole search, please?
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0: At 21st and Whitman Way on 7, Robert Charles 076. It's like a

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Any additional responding to the 211 for Deuce?

0: 非常我的最后三。Madison, Fair Oaks on 4, Lincoln, David Charles, 635 on 1, on bicycle.
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1: 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Stand by one second. Silver Calvary, plate 6, William John Union, 358, on a silver view of the one with us.
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0: Sorry, 72.

0: Attention District 2 unit, information on a stop in 981 if seen. A complainant's son has been off of his meds and having a mental break. Believes he's a danger to himself and others because the son is paranoid and will launch at people. And left the 925 at 1570 Response Road, Unit 2072, 30 ago, on foot, on direction of travel. His son is Nathan Davis, male, black, 33, 6'1 to 6'2, thin build, last seen wearing a gray top, gray short, white socks, and brown shoes. Information only at this time, SAC PD, North Clear, 843.
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0: It's going to be a green Honda Civic 5, Paul, Ida, John, 659, and it looks to be unoccupied.

0: 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It does come back 10-851 on a green 1998 Honda Civic.
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0: 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I'm okay.
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1: 76.12, go ahead.
0: Westbound with Folsom, approaching Cypress Meadows, to the no license plate, flag light, flag Lexus, with that unknown, how license.

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3: 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It's going to be a California plate. Same time. Sweet, 4 Nora William Mary, 544. 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
2: 10-4. West side of the light rail tracks. It's a 952 El Camino Avenue and Harvard Street. Just an open line now with noises. Check. Call taker initially heard buttons being pressed, and it's still mapping in the middle of the roadway, stationary.
3: 71. All of us.

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3: Westbound 50, approaching Bradshaw. Texas plate, Tom David Robert, 3656, Silver BMW 2, all guys.
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0: One Bravo 27, One Bravo 29. It was still just an open line with no sounds. Attempted a callback with no answer.
1: Mel said a white male adult in his 70s, very thin, and 922. Is in a physical altercation with another white male adult in his late 70s. Complainant says her husband was working at the barn when the other subject approached and started fighting with him. No weapons mentioned. The 922 guy has a German Shepherd on a leash, and the complaint is advising the parties are separated now, but still requesting SSO.
2: Like, we're about to go next, Walmart.
1: Copy.

0: 3132 to start, send 3 copy on 952-404 U Union Street, unit number 8. It's an open line email. Do you have any mistakes? I've seen someone's in our house trying to take her stuff. It's 952-404 U Street.
1: Yeah,
0: 3131 interview. We now have an open line with a female yelling at a male, telling him to give her her keys and stop taking her stuff.

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0: I'll be on 60th Ave and 21st on 8 X-ray Lincoln 430. I don't need a read back.

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1: Okay, there's people in here.
0: Ranger 52, they're trying to see if you have any contact information for the Oak Park Community Center. Looks like staff's not there, and they're trying to open up the location for voting.
2: Check. Thank you.
0: I copy. 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

0: 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It's an open line with people speaking Spanish, someone saying we're calling 911, but no one's coming to the line. So 952-2030 23rd Street.
1: Yeah, very good.

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0: License plate ATOM Adam George 851. Should come back to a maroon Prius with a known alibi.
1: Copy. Robo 12, traffic stop.
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0: Who is in Franklin? No place on the black Nissan. What one? What one?
1: Copy.

going to 925 Orchard Loop at Oil Changer. A homeless black male adult, blue bandana, blue jacket, black pants. He's coming in and out of the business. He made threats to employees that he'd be back. Currently at employees from the parking lot.

0: 19 on proximity, 16 to assist. Via 275 in progress, 2939 Azevedo Drive 1B. Our complainant's brother is being assaulted by his wife. Wife is a Hannah, female Hispanic, 25, 5'4", heavy build, black nightgown. The brother is a Ming Yang, male, Asian 30s. We're working on further. 2735 in progress, 2939 Azevedo.
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0: 2365 El Camino can be a HMA black over blue. It could possibly be attached to the 925 that's at the business next door.

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District 7 units responding to Tributary Point. There's a flag on your location for the owner of the business. It says he will be 97 most nights until late. Unknown if he's there now, but his number's in the call.

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0: 4637 Watt Ave, yeah, BMA, green over black, what about you?

0: 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Is there an additional unit to help me clear?
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0: 1 Bravo 5 1, 1 Bravo 5 3 to start, Tango 5 Copy, Vera 952, 7909 Brookfield Road and 5C. It was a 911 hang up, mapping here within 14 meters, nothing heard, no history with the phone number and voicemail on callback. 952 7909 Brookfield Road and 5C.
1: And Garden Highway, beyond California 7, Union 0304, obstructed. Correction, plate will be 7, Union 03040, on a black Ford F-150 with one, four of us.
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0: Bravo 75, one Bravo 73 to start. Sam 7 to copy, Flight 927P, 425 University Avenue and 70 Foy. It's Pro Equity Asset Management. There's a subject, male, white, black shirt, brown pants, that entered the building through a side door. The alarm company wasn't able to confirm if he's an employee or not. No alarm was set off. They're just watching him on surveillance cameras. 97P, 425 University Avenue and 70.
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0: Probably 18.
1: Probably 18, go ahead.
0: Is there a responsible that can respond and lock a door that's unsecure upstairs and reset the alarm? No, that's what you could go for.
1: We'll check. Hi, Big Boy. Unit to cover. 484 just occurred in the area of Cap Sever and International Drive. A subject known to the complainant took some items from the complainant's house. She's GOA Northbound International. She's a Indian female, 26, 5'1", 120, black and white top, black pants. A complainant's following. Sounds like he's on foot as well. The female is with a second subject, VMA 20s, 6'1", 180, unknown clothing.

unit did not to the 484. The theft occurred on Daisy Way. The caller is following the suspect now. Last known location was northbound on International toward Zinfandel. So that'd be northeast on International.

0: Morning, 16.
1: Megan 16, go ahead.
0: I'm not on 6-5 University call. Can you catch 7 Lincoln Frank Sam 684? No read back.
1: Check.
0: Are they still on camera, or is he a go-up?

0: 10, Lincoln 16, all over the plate.
1: Lincoln 16, go ahead.
0: 9, Lincoln, William Lincoln, 034, no read back. Is there any more update footage on NAS 6? Nothing, it seems 927.
1: We'll call back to the alarm company and see if they have any updates.
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On Lincoln 16, that other plate, 7, Lincoln Frank Sam 684 was clear expired as of 10-8-25 on a 2015 Toyota. Like, it's out of Austin, Texas.

0: 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The alarm company hasn't seen anything new since they originally called in.
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2: 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Sorry, 734.
0: The gated off, fenced off area. All eyes on there, if we need anything.

1 Bravo 5 1, 1 Bravo 5 3 to start. Same 5 to copy for 242 in progress. 73 Coral Gables Court, number 11 in 5A. The caller's mom does not live here. She's walking around naked and got into a 242 with the caller. No medical and no weapons. We're still getting further. 242 in progress, 73 Coral Gables Court, number 11 in 5A.

Attention District 5 units, San Fabio copy, no units for 952 at Valley High Drive on La Coruna Drive in 5B. It was a immediate hang up mapping here within 46 meters, no history, and went to voicemail and callback. We got another open line from the phone number where we could hear a cat meowing and possibly someone trying to catch attention, and then the line went silent, no answer, additional callback. San Fabio copy, we can code 4.

Bravo 24, 1 Bravo 25 to Star, 2 CMT to copy in 952 at 3344 Gillespie Street in 2B Boy. My phone number, there's a child talking in an unknown language, and all the call taker could make out is mommy sleeping. Stopping within 28 meters from the 925, no history with the phone number. When the call taker asked the child to get their mom, the child said bye and disconnected. We're unable to call back. It's a 952-3344 Gillespie Street.

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0: Like, I show that you're mapping Lyndale between Lewiston and Stockton. Are you stable?
1: Hey, firm. I'm stable. It's Wendy. I'm out with a 925. Black female adult.
0: Copy. Brown over black 125.

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0: 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All the best.

0: Major 6-1, we're okay. I was an additional WMA.
1: Again.
2: Betty Boy, 89, 6-2 in progress on Sunrise.

0: 2-12, I'm going to preempt you and redirect you for a 2735 in progress, 2-1 to copy at 4850 Natomas Boulevard, Unit 1028, the Miramonte Apartments. The husband pushed the complainant against the counter. No medical aid is needed. No weapons involved. We're still getting further from the caller. It's a 2735 in progress, 4850 Natomas Boulevard, Unit 1028.
1: 2-7.
2: Watch Commander to copy a welfare check mental health component event 048 in District 7, please.
3: Wait, 2 for info. There's a 415 or 488 also pending at Walmart. Same security officer called in saying they have a customer, black male adult 50s, medium build, who used a pocket knife to cut security wrap off of merchandise. He's currently in the bedding section.
1: Six one two copies. We have a subject.
3: Do you need additional units?
1: We're okay, thank you.

0: 76 boy 12 welfare check mental health component on Tech Center Drive at Hope Cooperative. They have a subject who is mentally ill, having an episode. He's refusing to leave, refusing to put on clothes, and yelling at employees. Negative weapons. And for the welfare check, mental health component, subject was arrested for 148 2 days ago.
1: 5B, 911 abandoned, mapping here within 8 meters, no history, and voicemail and callback, 952-4562 Cardona Lane and 5B.
2: The complainant was able to leave the apartment and will be standby in the parking lot in a gray Toyota RAV4. 8 Tom Yellow Adam 068.
1: 275, I copy your message. 2554, you can code 4.
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0: Yeah, 2928 Scotland Drive, WMA, Black Over Blue. Thank you, guys.

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0: One Bravo 32, One Bravo 33 to Star, 2103 to copy, 2735 time element at 1515 C Charles Street and 38 Adam. It occurred at the ex's apartment at 1218 D David Street, unit number 5, over the past few days. The complainant drove away while on the landline with a call taker, advised the ex asked her to come over, but then 242'd her, was 505ing in the complainant's vehicle, and she couldn't get out as the ex took her vehicle keys and wouldn't let her leave. Ex is Christopher Lamb, male, Asian, / mixed race, 30. Complainant is 6 months pregnant and refusing medical aid. 2735 time element, 1515 C Charles Street.
1: It's very comfortable.
0: Check.
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0: you in 1 Bravo 29. I'm going to cross you and have you cover 1 Bravo 18, Sergeant's to copy for a 2735 in progress at 3224 Nordic Drive in 1C Charles. Complainant and boyfriend are fighting in a white Chevrolet Camaro. The complainant advised she was rolling marijuana and the boyfriend started strangling her. No medical aid is needed. It's a 2735 in progress, 3224 Nordic Drive.
1: 271 to copy.
0: And 1 Bravo 18, 1 Bravo 29. Boyfriend is Vladdy Davi, male, Hispanic, and then the complainant stopped answering questions and disconnected. Now getting a duplicate call where the female stated the 925. It sounded like she was on the phone, and someone else asked for the 925 as well. And voicemail and callback.
1: Five, six, boy, the vehicle stop.
0: 5-6, boy, go ahead.
1: Westbound Folsom at Dawes. 8 John William King, 009, on a gold caddy with one. All of us.
0: 10 more. One Bravo 18, one Bravo 29. Per the phone number history with the complainant, the boyfriend is possibly Edwin Davi.

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0: Check.
2: Okay.
0: Copy. 55 boy 1, unit to cover 13700 in progress on Mills Park Drive. Complainant's stepdad is just kicked the complainant's mom during a 415. Negative medical. The complainant is an adult and is keeping them separated.

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0: 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I believe this wave down is going to be related to the 15 at fault.
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1: 858 Boy and 76 Boy 12 are coming. 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

0: purchased by Rowe with European program.
1: There was some quiz in the background. You're out with RP. What was the rest?
0: In mail half, we're okay.
1: Copy.
2: I'm going to start you for a call. 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

0: Boy 39, boy Walter.
1: Girl like that.
0: Boy 2, Walter. Forty-one boy two, from Maine, welfare.
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1 Bravo 34, 1 Bravo 36 to start on proximity. 2-10-3 to copy a 245 in progress at 13th Street and G George Street and 38 Adam. The green unknown make van with a partial plate of John 425 is trying to run the complainant off the road. The complainant is a pedestrian. The complainant's yelling as we're trying to get more information from them. The complainant is advising they're wearing gray clothing with white shoes. The 245 in progress, 13th Street and G George.

0: And one Bravo 34, one Bravo 36. The van is a green 1998 to 1999 Chevrolet Astro type van with faded paint. Driver is a male white green sweatshirt, and there's a passenger, female white with glasses. And one Bravo 34, one Bravo 36. The complainant is by the Shoppers Market and has lost visual of the van. Advising the occupants are acquaintances.
1: Seven four boy, 12, you have traffic?
2: Yeah, 7-4 boy. So far, 415 family only, no 13-700. All verbal.
1: 10-4.

0: Bravo 36, the driver is the male white green sweatshirt and the passenger is female white wearing glasses. And 1 Bravo 34, 1 Bravo 36, the complainant is at the Shoppers Market at 1400 G George Street.
1: Chris 6, I'm with a van here. Age and 14.
0: Copy.
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0: If you don't mind, just talk to the complainant and see what we have. He's claiming he doesn't know what I'm talking about, that he wasn't doing anything.

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1: Attention District 3 units, 273 to copy. Code 12-459 in progress at 530 9th Street and 38 Adam. Complainant's advising the first floor of the 925 is businesses, and there's been an unhoused subject camping in the garage for the past 3 days and has now seen the unhoused subject go into the back door of one of the businesses, unknown which one. So 459 in progress, 530 9th Street, no units available.
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0: Patriot.
1: Patriot, go ahead. Can you clear me off that traffic stop with security 431, and then I have a dispo for the dispo check. Factory, go ahead with your dispo. No Rippas, Adam Nora. Check's okay.

One Bravo 27, One Bravo 29. I'm going to start you on a cross for the pending 459 in progress at 530 9th Street and 38 Adam. The unhoused subject is going to be a female black, 40s to 50s, 5'7", thin build. It's going to be on the first floor. The unhoused subject went in through a back door, unknown which back door.

0: Detention District 1 Unit, code 12 at 211 Time Element, 2CM1 to copy at 2800 New Market Drive in 18 Adams. There was a male Asian adult sitting on a bench and three male black adults just 211 to him for his watch or bracelet. The complainant helped the subject off the ground. It looks like 3 ago, the male black adult went across to the main office of Homecoming at Creekside. They were all male black, 14 to 16. It's a 211 time element, no units available.
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1: One Bravo 21, One Bravo 23. I'm going to start you on a cross for that 211 time element at 2800 Newmarket Drive and 18 Adams. Just to copy the cross. The male Asian adult is pointing to his wrist. It looks like he was scratched or was possibly dragged and his walker tipped over. He's currently sitting at the picnic table behind the garages facing the Safeway parking lot. Female black adults, all 14 to 16 year old clothes, no weapon, correction, 14 to 16 years old, no weapon seen.
2: We have a male half detained. If you're listening, already said.
1: One Bravo 33. I copied male half detained. What was the last half of that?
2: I was just saying, I'm advising you. If it hadn't already been said.
1: Check.
3: I would start going again. Black Cadillac sedan, plate of 9, Mary X-ray boy, 719. The vehicle was last seen just now northbound on Howe Avenue. It's information only to be on the lookout. Tech TD clear, 1118.

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0: Northbound Sunrise, just over 50. The paper plate, Edward Charles, 49 George, 48, on a red Hyundai. With at least two all advice.
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1: And District 7, there's a 952 sending on Fulton. 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
2: One Bravo 72, one Bravo 73 to start. Sam 7 to copy for 945 Howe Avenue and Folsom Boulevard and 7B. Someone having a medical emergency in a black newer Cadillac CTS in the middle of the intersection. Fire is asking for us to respond. They have been started. So 945 Howe Avenue and Folsom Boulevard and 7B. This can be related to the all units from earlier.
3: Gen 7, did medics say why they need us?
2: Because the vehicle is blocking the intersection.
0: I copy. Thank you.
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2: 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Route 78, I copy. Route 75, 72, and 73, you can code 4.

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1: Go ahead.
3: Put me at with 3. I will be on Northrop, just west of Fulton. You can start me one more, no code.
4: Is there anyone close to Northrop and Fulton?
1: Bravo 21, go ahead.
5: Yeah, we still landline with the comp on this.
1: One Bravo 21, it doesn't look like it. The complainant that called in was a witness.
5: Okay, we're UTL the victim on this. If we can try to call the comp back, see if she is still standing by, if she's standing by with the victim or not.
1: Bravo 21,

0: 21. It looks like from the E911 data, the complainant was mapping on the east side of the complex. It looks like there's a gate down there that goes into a parking lot.
1: Boy, I'm going to start you on Mod 1's call for the 242 report. We have the victim, 924 Orange Grove. ETA was 15 minutes. That was about 7 ago now. She's going to be a blue through Outback. 46 Boy 2's at 2600 Watt Avenue trying to get video. I already talked to CSI. Just need them requested with observation.
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1: 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Complainant advised that the friend is prostituting and hitting her, trying to take her money. While trying to get further, the complainant said, hold on, and then the line disconnected. 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

0: 47.2, Walter.
1: 47.1, Walter.
0: Okay. Having a 2735 time element at 2400 Northgate Boulevard, Tenago, the complainant's children's father, 242'd her at 710 Northfield Drive, Unit D. Complainant drove to this 925, advised that the children's father also threatened to kill her in front of the children, and he is still at the apartment. It's a 2735 time element, no units available.
2: Yes, and you can clear this alarm out as accidental. It's secure.
3: Tuesday, I want to cover the DB goal.

1 Bravo 21, 1 Bravo 23. The complainant advisor coming out to 940, and the complainant is wearing a brown Ed Hardy sweater and black biker shorts. And it looks like the victim left Ward Safeway about 5 ago. He was using a walker wearing a bright blue vest and shorts.

0: Is the complainant in the apartment?
1: One Bravo 23, I'm not sure where the caller is right now. They advised that they were just going to come out to 940.
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0: One Bravo 25, One Bravo 28. I'm going to start you on a cross for the 2735 time element at 2400 North Gate Boulevard, the Prime Time Nutrition in 1C Charles. Sergeants to copy the cross.
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1: Copy, are you guys stable?
0: I'm
1: 41 boy, I'm going to start you. Units, keep air clear. It's Northrop and Fulton.

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3: 18, disregard, thank you.
2: Seven four board, just clarifying, if a vehicle is involved, and if so, is it 97 still?
0: 10-4.
1: Units around on the 240, if we're getting additional callers about this, the last just says that they're in a 242 in the middle of the roadway, but that caller is not seeing any weapons. Saying that one subject wearing a black baseball cap and a blue-gray plaid shirt, black pants, and green shoes is walking away westbound on Broadway, and the other subject ran off unknown direction of travel.
3: 764, keep the ambulance coming, code 3, child is bleeding.
0: 10-4. I copy, you have an injury to your hand, do you need fire?
4: Negative on fire, just CSI to what left injuries.
0: Copy. Maintain a CSI unit monitoring.
3: Two-seven-one,
0: go ahead.
3: I feel what's put out. We'll take the comp from the 211 is here at the Segway parking lot. Bravo 12 is contacting her and the sector 2 units can come forward with a follow from here.
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1: 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Again, that's information only on the 927S. 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
3: 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Be advised, child is not breathing, unresponsive. We're starting CPR.
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1: 10-4. Strike 3, dispo. Strike 3, go ahead. 1 report for myself, none for my partners. A Mary Yellow report to follow. Check. And by 3, can you show me on mounted 11's call, please? Affirm. And District 7 Unit 3923, send in La Ribbon Watts. Booker CHP, Tenegoa, caller heard. 10923's close to the bridge, nothing else seen or heard.
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0: It's going to be at 429 K Street. It's an open line from a cell phone with sounds of shuffling and a male voice. Counting mentioned something about an Uber and an emergency call. It's mapping within 7 meters. It's on 952 429 K Street. 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
0: Check.
4: A unit on the sunset call, unknown female came to line and said, never mind, the staff was handling, but there was still a loud 415 in the background, and then they disconnected their phone.

0: 1-Bravo-5-9 and 1-Bravo-5-1 to start. 2-7-5 to copy and 952 at 7826 Alta Valley Drive in 5C. It was a 911 hang up mapping 46 meters. The only history we have is a 911 in all units. On callback, a male answered and then hung up when asked if he called 911 and then received an additional right after that mapping 6 meters. Callback went to voicemail and we left another message. 952 at 7826 Alta Valley Drive in 5C.
1: Room number 6.

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0: District 2, 415 family on Orange Grove.

attention District 6 unit. Be advised that 9 blank rounds are going to be fired in the next 5 minutes. 2784 Stockton Boulevard for Memorial Day. Repeating, 9 blank rounds are going to be fired. 2784 Stockton Boulevard for Memorial Day. Simple only.

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0: put message with Elk Grove at a Los Torres and move on, helping them with a Taz. 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

0: 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Is there an additional unit that can clear and assist?
1: 34, clear shortly.
0: I copy.

0: District of Units. We have a pending 952 from a voiceover internet phone at Sheraton downtown, 1230 J. John. It's an open line with ambient noises, but no distress was heard. Voicemail, callback 952 pending. Again, it's available. Send through the copy.
1: Yeah, 3 go for a call.

17-point huge cover welfare check in Golden Ringway. I haven't been able to get a hold of their brother for the past couple of days. Believes he lives alone at that location.

1 Bravo 5 1 to start, in the additional unit to clear and assist. 2 Sam 5 to copy and 952 at 7537 Tam O'Shanter Way in 5A. It was 911 abandoned. We left message on callback. It was mapping 16 meters and we have no history with the phone number. 952 at 7537 Tam O'Shanter Way in 5A, in the additional unit to clear and assist. And 2 Sam 5, I copy your message. 1 Bravo 5 1, you can code for.

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1: 67BY1.
0: Westbound Elder Creek approaching 65th Street. Commercial plate 57622 Charles 3 YGNC.
1: 10-4.
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0: 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It's going to be a red Kawasaki quad with one. Primary 2 is with me.
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0: 9 John, Adam Tom, 452. I'm out with Zoom, okay.
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0: 5 Mary Street. Can I get a 2261 Blue Ocean Service?
1: And so far.
2: Thirty-nine boy, well, sir.
0: Thirty-nine, we're okay.

0: 12 boy unit to cover a 415 family at Pearson Lane.
1: Proximity dispatch for a 415 weapons call, Del Paso Boulevard and El Camino Avenue. About 5 ago, a female came up to the caller while she was talking to an employee at O'Reilly's and then started taking pictures, then pulled out a butcher knife and threatened them with it. It's a female, white 50s, gray and white hair in a ponytail, a fuchsia-colored jacket and patterned dress and pants in Del Paso and El Camino.
2: Central, copy.

in Rava 27 to 29, and the call out the area because she has her child with her, does not have visual, but she said the female was last seen at the bus stop at this 95 when she left. She said a bus did pass, but the female did not get on. The employee went back into the store away from the subject. There was also a male unknown description that at the bus stop as well. I don't know if he's with the female or not. The caller does not want to report.

0: school type too.
1: Go ahead. It's cool, 5-2. Go ahead, clear traffic.
2: Put me out and it says CHP. Sunrise and Citadel. We got one to 10.

0: Bro, well, 24 on 906, but there's nobody at the bus stops over here. Just confirm, Incom didn't want to press charges, didn't want to be contacted.
1: Abram, no contact, no report wanted.
0: Copy. I'm just going to check the O'Reilly's to see if that employee is still around.
1: Check.
2: Real time, too. On that 415 weapons, there's a subject matching the description on Del Paso Boulevard just south of El Camino. It's going to be like the north or the southwest corner, but she seems to be leaving the area. No weapon seen or anything.
1: And District 7, there's a 14 family unit on Rocket Circle. The caller's adopted son is at the location, homeless, destroying the residence by throwing items everywhere. On Boy 46.2, Wolfer.
3: 46.2, we're good, thank you.

Attention is just one unit's information on an aggressive driver seen exiting I-80 eastbound headed north, southbound on Troxel Road. A few minutes ago, it's a white Toyota Camry with a dog that's visible from the back window. Unknown license plate, driven by a male Hispanic adult with a female passenger, and the vehicle was driving very aggressively while on the freeway, nearly ramming other vehicles. It's information only.

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0: 36 to start special attention security 168. Additionally, you need the SIM-3 copy of BIOS call 2007 J. John Street in Bravia at the G spot. Someone's throwing rocks at the window yelling sexual things. Correction, things about sexual orientation. They're not able to make out what's being said. So BIOS call in Bravia.
1: Security 168.
0: Go ahead.
1: You show me 906 on that. I'm out with the subject. We're across from Loma Conte, Fort Worth.

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0: Hey, when you get here, can you go to Maryland's Pizza? I guess the owner there stated he was potentially vandalizing some things.
1: Copy. Thank you.

0: 65 and 68 to start running, 7 time limit raising priority. Both all at 53rd and 6C. 5 ago, a complainant was in the area, a vehicle approached a stop sign. They heard a female yell help from the vehicle. Vehicle lost control and hit a pole that continued westbound. It's a white older hatchback sedan with a black attachment and some sword on the hood. No description of the occupants. 97 time element, Othell at 53rd, CM6 copy.
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0: is there a real-time unit that can check cameras for that call in District 6?
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0: 67 Boy 1261 to report with the same unit to copy Orange Avenue.
1: 67 to copy.
2: Wilson 5, we don't have cameras near that park. Is there a direction of travel or a possible license plate?

Negative, no plate on the car. I'm not seeing a DOT on the call. Actually, it looks like westbound 53rd is when they were last seen headed.

0: 41.2 with vehicle south. Westbound Pope Ave at Cypress. I'm sorry, at Bluegrass. California Custom Plate, Charles Lincoln Nora, Sam Mary, Ocean King, red Tesla with 2. Right, roll the punch.
1: You said Westbound Pope and Bluegrass?
0: Sorry, be we need to update our go to Bluegrass and Clover Lane.
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0: 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We're 909, any calls?
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5: The 6-8 will take air on our call.
3: Air 1, it's going to be in the area of Othel Way, O-T-H-E-L, and 53rd Avenue. About 20 ago now, there was a vehicle at the stop sign, and the caller heard a female yell for help from outside of the vehicle. And then it lost control and hit a pole. It went westbound 53rd. It was just a white older hatchback sedan with a black attachment of some sort on the hood, but we don't have a plate.
6: Boy 1, final stop, Fulton County.
3: Second correction, something black on the roof, not the hood.

0: And there's going to be no record in AFS for that.
1: Route 48, can you have CSI respond for photos, please?
0: 48, check.
1: And if we could find out what their ETA is. Thank you.

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0: We'll be at 6029 Garden Highway in front of Alomar Marina. Blue and white boat with six.
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6042, 6042, 917-8, East Stockton. Six-year-old boy with unit, take off first, 917-8.

0: 1 Bravo 4-4 to start, need additional unit to clear and assist. 2 Sam 4 to copy at 952A at 210 Box Lane and 4A is going to be for a Tamika Parker, and the area of activation is going to be from an app. 952A with 210 Box Lane, additional unit to clear and assist.
1: Sam 4 copy.

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0: Just for info, RP is separated from the suspect. Last saw her approximately 10-15 minutes ago at the 76 gas station. Unknown clothing description for RP.
1: 10-4.

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1: I'm 10-4.
0: I'll be code until we get updates on injuries.
1: I'm 10-4. It's going to be two vehicles, a gray SUV, and a white Optima. One went into a fence. No extent on the injuries, but they were transferred to fire.

0: Spike 3 to self.
1: Spike 3, go ahead.
0: From H2, no prosecution desired. Subject now has pants on.
1: Check.
2: Marine 3, vessel stop.
3: Marine 3, good.
2: Yes, Dan Cove Beach. 0291, Robert Foy. Yellow, jet 2 is 1.
3: 10-4.

0: Number 016 to start, an additional unit needed. 2-1 to copy in, 952 at 761 Rio Terra Avenue in 1C Charles. There's an open line with no sounds of distress heard, mapping within 19 meters, no history with a phone number, and on callback, got an automated wireless customer is not available message. It's a 952-761 Rio Terra Avenue, additional unit needed.
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2: It's going to be a good 243-1. Suspect was last seen 20 ago in a floral top.
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0: 1 Bravo 6 4 to start 7-3 and 7-8 on the search. Run across for a cover. Sergeants to copy of 415 weapons, 1 Claw Square, possibly Unit 5B Floyd. The resident forced his way into this apartment with an axe. We're working on further details. The 415 weapons, 1 Claw Square.
1: 10-6 to copy.
0: Sure.
2: 10-7 copy.
3: Carol, what was the address for that?
0: It's going to be 1 Claw Square. The major intersections are Lawrence and Stockton.
3: Copy, and then what apartment number?
0: We just got the update, apartment number 7A. We're also receiving reports, a male, white, 60, 6'1", thin build. They are now telling our call tracker that this possibly occurred a couple nights ago. We're trying to clarify.

0: 64, there's a calling MVC, and units responding to the support of team weapons called the combined telling our call taker. He came in to fix the holes on the wall. The resident told him this occurred a couple nights ago.
1: Here, what was that, Rogo 909?
0: Here, one check.

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1: Show me a Stilco with a group of about 25 to 30 bike riders.
0: Okay, from Danny, an additional?
1: Negative, they're all cooperative.

0: 5-8-4, yeah, the plate. 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
1: Good.
0: P1 is going to be 8 Paul Adam Zebra 725. It's a white Nissan Altima. 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I need a V-boy, so please. 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
0: 6 Zebra Ida Zebra 030. It's a gray Nissan Rogue.

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1: 对。Confirming 8, Charles Adam Sam 222, what kind of vehicle?
0: It's on the silver Kia.
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0: Bravo 73 and 70, I'm going to redirect you for 901 with Andresium 7 copy 33rd at J-John. Delivery truck hit a power pole which snapped in half. The conductor is sparking. We're transferring over to fire.
1: Seven, I copy.

District 7 units around to 9-0 with injuries, 33rd entry, drawn. We got an additional caller advising that a vehicle hit a pole, that something was smoking, and then they stated that they were going to stop talking and that we would figure it out. Looks like our original caller stated the same thing.

0: One Bravo 19 to start, an additional unit needed. 2-1 to copy a 952 at 400 Alcantar Circle in 18 Adam. So 911 abandoned, mapping within 14 meters. No history with the phone number. Voicemail and callback. It's a 952 400 Alcantar Circle. Additional unit needed.
1: 2-1 to cuff. We can go for.
0: Pick One Bravo 19. You can go for.
2: The semi truck that actually hit the pole. No injuries for the driver, but the wires are sparking.

0: 5375.
1: Go ahead.
0: Can you show me with L2 and the K3 tunnel?
1: I copy. Do you need additional?
0: I'll take one more.
2: Still tangled.
1: Yeah, Edward 34, I'll search you that way to the K Street tunnel.
3: We had one previous 952 about 20 ago that was code forward. No history with other history with the cell phone. Voicemail on callback. Correction, there's no option to leave voicemail on callback. There were sounds of laughing but also swearing. The call taker was unable to determine if it was in distress or not. It's a 952-761 Rio Tierra Avenue. An additional unit needed.
1: Someone copy.
3: Sure.
1: All callers have seen no injuries for the driver.
3: One Bravo 19.
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1: I copy.
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1: Go ahead.
0: First will be the trailer on the semi truck, Indiana plate, Paul George, 26865, break. And the actual semi truck, also going to be Indiana, 3481159. Hurry back. Bravo 72, just confirm no injuries.
2: I'm sending my copy. Do you have enough units out there? Do you need more?
0: I'm on the east end. I can't really see that second unit here for the west end, but it's pretty simple for the intersection.
2: Okay. 377, how many, 377, how many units do we have on the rest of that end one?
1: I have two additional units that are underway.
2: Okay. That'll work. Thank you.

0: Marine 21 vessel up.
1: Good.
0: Could be on the Fat River in front of the Yacht Club. CF number 7108, Paul Victor. The blue and white VIP with three, we're okay.
1: I think I've

0: 2-10-5.
1: I apologize. Did I clear my call before I logged off?
0: I just took the channel, but I don't see any calls stacked to you or anything.
1: I copy. Thanks.
2: Three, 10-4, I have 4.
0: Check it.
3: Four calls. Thank you.
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5: 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He believes that they're trying to break into the trailers or the building itself, but no visual of any subject. 97 in progress pending. No units available.
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2: One Bravo 18 to start, an additional unit needed for a 901 with injuries at 3214 Northgate Boulevard and 1C Charles, the North Star Smog. Front of the 925, an Acura vehicle is pulling out of the business, and the complainant's wife is pregnant and is due in 6 days. It looks like we're connected with fire. We're still getting further from the caller. It's a 901 with injuries, 3214 Northgate Boulevard and 1C Charles, additional unit needed.
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0: Marina.
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0: 19, just a complaint of pain out here. I'm going to place it attached.
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0: 5961, King 3. Second plate, 9 Edward and Mary Paul 228.

0: Officer Kajal Singh. Do you have traffic security, Channel 3?
1: Accidental.
2: Bravo 19, your plate 59610 King 3 comes back. Clear expired as of January 2025 on a 2018 Ford with a pending master file out of Lincoln. And your plate 9, Edward Mary Paul 228 comes back. Clear current on a 1995 Acura out of San Diego.
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1: Go ahead.
0: Can I get the expiration date on that CF-4608 Victor Victor?
1: Yeah, it looks like it expired December 31st of 2025.
0: Copy that, thanks.

Tanger District, 4 units to Gen Lookout for 505 vehicle, Lexington area, Freeport and Blair Avenue. Vehicle was doing donuts and then took off westbound Blair. It's going to be white Chevrolet Impala, unemployed, check, be clear, 1407 hours.

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0: Do a Roseville and Watt interposed orange. No plates on a black BMW with one.
1: Hey, Gabby.
2: Sorry, was that what there's? It's kind of loud in here, sorry.
3: Okay, you can cancel. He doesn't want our assistance.
2: Okay, thank you.
1: 10-13-10-20.
0: Informational.
1: I got you. Sorry about that.

0: right to read as well. Two requests for myself and for my partner. It's going to be Tom Nora, two beer sites.
1: I got it. Friday boy, I'm okay. Can I get a CSO or another unit to help me out over here, please?
2: 10-4. Is there any unit that can free up and start for 5-8?
3: 5-7, you can start me.

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2: 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Is MUD opening this road back up?
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1: The 65, I'm starting you on a cross. I'm working on getting your South Area unit to cover you. CM 3 and 6 to copy at 2735 in progress. 2425 Capitol Avenue and 3B. Our complainant was assaulted by their boyfriend. No weapons involved, no medical aid needed. It's a Dave, male Hispanic, and Asian 42 wearing a tank top basketball shorts. So 2735 in progress. 2425 Capitol.
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1: 46, I'm going to start you proximity, actually, to cover Airport 34 on the 2735 in progress, 2425 Capitol Avenue. 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
1: Sam 3, are you okay? 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

0: Maine, Marine 21. We have high foot weight.
1: Okay, Marine 21,
0: Maine,
1: Marine 21, there was a lot of wind if you get 10-9.
0: Advise, no wake, 10-8.
1: Kevlar.

0: Hey, buddy, 21. That's the phone.
1: Go ahead.
0: Yeah, 631, Victor Tom, it's a blue and green jet ski with you, and actually Marine 22.
1: I copy, what's your 20?
0: 5924, Fisconia, 195 Jordan Street.
1: I copy.
2: Marine 3, can you put in for a sense?

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1: Marine 22, 331, Victor Tom.

1 Bravo 4-1 and 1 Edward 4-1 to start to 242 on progress, 144 Log Pond Lane, apartment 1017. It's going to be an open line with female saying a male 242'd her. The female's just yelling, saying a male 242'd her in the face. There's multiple voices heard yelling. 242 in progress, 144 Log Pond Lane, apartment 1017.

0: Units responding to 242 in progress. Caller is now saying he's going to shoot and kill me with a gun. Caller is advising she does see a gun and is not answering any further questions. I'm going to start you with Edward 41 and Bravo 41.
1: Sam 4, do we have air?
0: Sam 4, we'll check.
2: Sam 41, I'll be in route code 3.
0: Bravo 41, I copy your route code 3. 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
1: Sam 4, copy the code 3.
0: Units responding 242 in progress. The male is going to be a Maurice Ritley. He's going to be male, black, 32, wearing a white shirt, black pants. He's going to be walking towards Broadway, and caller is going to be in a white BMW X3. And 3 Sam 4, we have negative air support. Caller is advising us possibly a black gun, possibly a handgun, because it was a smaller gun. The female's also advising that the male's going to be an ex-boyfriend and they just broke up.

And here's the sign of 2735 weapons. The male is going to be male black, 32, wearing a white shirt, black pants, and is also wearing a camo/army-style hat and is now walking on 3rd Street towards Broadway.

0: And UNS response 2735, per rapid, caller has moved, is just now west of 3rd behind 230 Broadway. Wait, can you go ahead?
1: 939 West El Camino.
2: Employment, meet me at 3rd Street and Crate Avenue, if they're still here.
0: Copy.
2: And the complainant advised she's in a, is it a white BMW?

0: hang on, one of the possible that it's actually done. I'm trying to get these got GPS.
1: Copy.
0: Yeah, 41, I think.
2: 41, you're on Telfi, go ahead.
0: Just talked to the complainant here. She's saying that the male half did not, she did not see a gun, but that he was reaching out his pocket. She thinks he might have one. She's also saying he's on parole and was last seen running. Stand by for direction of travel.
2: We have that channel 4 now.
1: Well, 48 is starting off to me. 1-4, please get started to a 211 silent, 5040 Franklin Boulevard and 4B at the Veranda. 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
3: Number 41, can you touch, please? 9 Boy Union John 060 on the request.
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1: Tap for check.
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0: Copy. There's unknown direction of travel.
2: I copy. 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
0: I copy. Thank you. 4.

0: 43 David 12, standby on Fulton.
1: So, for standby copy, that too.
2: Seven 7476 David, I'll start you for that. It's for a caller was 94 to the hospital with their wife. It looks like the baby's coming out. They're currently pulled over in a white Nissan Rogue. They've been transferred to fire.
3: And you're responding to the 211 silence. It's going to be coming from a panic button labeled office.

0: 7476, David, I'll start you for that. It's for a caller was 94 to the hospital for their wife, but it looks like the baby's coming out. They're currently pulled over in a white Nissan Rogue. They've been transferred to fire.
1: And you're responding to the 211 silence. It's going to be coming from a panic button labeled office.

0: Fisher, 3 units. We have a pending 952 coming from the JLP phone, 651 I Street. So a female who's saying help over and over again, saying that she's being sexually assaulted. 952 pending, no units available. Scan through to copy.
1: Scan through to copy. We call her to the jail. She's 18 and yell phone, really.
0: We'll give him a call.

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1: Patch.
0: Yeah, be at 3663 Omec Circle. California plate 8, X-ray Edward David 094 on the Silverado, but they're not all of us.

0: Hey, David, on Channel 4. What vehicle am I looking for? I don't see anything so far.
1: Should be a white Nissan Rogue.
0: Okay, it's right at the intersection of Hedge and...
1: Affirm. Okay.

64 David 161 David 2164 in progress, 43rd Avenue. Sixty-eight, 123 David 2, 6 from Borges Carver.

0: think they did in 5-7. It looks like they'd be between Alder and Elder Creek.
1: Looks like there's a circle drawing that's going to be north of Elder Creek on Hedge.
2: Okay, I think I see him down there. Looks like fire's going 97.
1: Copy. On a Ford Bronco, new model, it's like a blue body with a black soft top. Did it come to start saying that it's a seizure warrant has been granted for reckless driving to felony vehicle from Elk Grove.
2: In Camp Park, just hit north on Stockton, Elder Creek.
1: Permeter with it?
2: No, I'm just saying that it just hit north on Stockton, Elder Creek.

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1: Copy, this number is on the head to Elder Creek, can reduce, fire and 97. One Charles 4671 Bravo 44 to start to a 945 at 2411 19th Street, apartment 238. It's going to be via fire. They were spawning out for a 32-year-old male having a mental health emergency. He refused to answer the door, and then when he did answer the door, he became confrontational. 945 at 2411 19th Street, apartment 238 and 4A.
2: Temporary copy.
3: And 3-3, regarding the 952 at the jail, we called over. They said that they don't see anything going on from the camera.
2: Okay, you can report.

0: attention all units, special attention District 6 information from SSD on a pot hit northbound Stockton from 65th, 3 ago. It's going to be a blue Ford Bronco with a black top, 9 Tom Frank on 285. It's a felony vehicle. It looks like there is a want for reckless driving. Repeating information from SSD on a pot hit northbound Stockton from 65th. It's a blue Ford Bronco with a black top, 9 Tom Frank John 285.
1: Hi, copy. Are you with it? Or how are you getting the information?
2: I'm with it now. I was just here last night for Ridge. Got one with me. Slide up here.
1: Copy. Copy, air's clear.

0: And I'm going to an update on that hot hit north bend system from Stockton. SSD has the vehicle stopped by 051 Stockton. We have two on board.
1: Can't for you, it was just the elderly driver.
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0: Can I vehicle south?
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0: Southbound walk from DJ. Robert, Mary, Sam. 908, GMC Terrain, with one.

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I'm 10-4.

0: 3036, ¿cómo que hay switch acá?
1: 7713 Manon Way in 5B. This is a pending 415 family. Duplicate caller just called back and advised that someone pushed them. Looks like it's going to be a 415/242 between a brother and a sister, so it's just going to be a Darlene Molofsky. Female, white, 59, 5'5" and thin, wearing, has blonde hair, unknown clothing, no weapons. Brother's going to be a David Molofsky, a male, white, 57, 5'4" and thin, unknown clothing.
2: Copy.

0: is this going to be an open line with lots of yelling? Someone slaps someone, and there's a male yelling that the caller is going to be going to jail. No one is answering any questions.
1: Therefore.

0: 1452.
1: Good.
0: Can we get code 2 for our female? She just punched the window of her vehicle and hurt her hand.

0: And you're just finding 242 information. You're just using duplicate calls, advising that the caller's trying to get some of her things out of her grandma's house, and an uncle's friend pushed her. She's going to be female, white, 45'5", medium. Medium build, wearing a black sweatshirt with a truckie on it. There's no weapons. And no medical aid needed at this time.
1: Charles for 4.
0: Charles for 4, go ahead.
1: On the phone with target LPs. They have eyes on the subject, not on the phone with him. He is toward the front of the store. He's kind of pacing back and forth, and he's on the phone with somebody.
0: Copy.

0: at 4-4, he's just walking back and forth from guest services and women's apparel.
1: Copy.
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3: 1 Charles 28, I'm going to redirect you as well, and 372 to copy. It's a 245 in progress at 2562 Traction Avenue, Unit 11 in 2B Boy. The neighbor broke the complainant's window in 242, the complainant. The neighbor lives in apartment 13. No medical aid is needed. Neighbor is Sheena Sultan, female, black 30s, black shirt, white pants. The neighbor also threatened the complainant with a cast iron pan and attempted to 242 the complainant with it. The neighbor just went back into her apartment and was also in a 415 with her boyfriend at her apartment. Male, white 40s, wearing a jersey and blue jeans, and boyfriend is a maintenance at 925. So 245 in progress, 2562 Traction Avenue, Unit 11.
1: 3 cents, you might cover that.

0: from Charles 24. I don't think my partner understood what you were asking him. Can you put his background previous? We have made contact with a complaint on this one.
1: Charles 24, check.

0: of 3 pounds that was shooting fires on you.
1: 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Progress at 2562 Traction Avenue, Unit 11.
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1: Mine entry 42 in progress. Caller was advised to wait for officers in their vehicle at the intersection of Tristan Drive and Manon Way.
5: Go.
6: 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We're going to try to formulate a plan here in a second.
5: Yeah, firm. I'm going to stay on the phone with LP. They also want to know if you're going to try to contact him outside, and they can lock the doors from the inside when he leaves.
6: Yeah, that's what we're going to try to talk about right now.
5: All right, copy.
7: Can 4 from 374.
6: Go ahead, sir.
7: Do you guys have enough bodies out there to contain him?
6: Yes, sir.
5: He might be walking out right now. Sam.
1: Copy.
5: Walking out front door.
1: Copy, beepers on.
8: Hey, friends, and we're to the east. If you want to leave the contact in.
5: Copy. Yeah, we're rolling in.
1: One Charles 25, one Bravo 24. I have to start you on proximity for a 245 in progress at 3501 Winter Street and 2B Boy. Planet is on Roseville Road, close to this 95. There's an unhoused subject in the middle of the street throwing rocks in one hit the complainant's vehicle. The rock was large in size and went right towards the complainant's head and damaged the vehicle. They're in the westbound lane. It's a male black adult, brown shirt, black pants. The complainant is in a dark blue Ford F-350 with a black trailer and is pulled over. The complainant's boyfriend is recording the subject now and following the subject, walking up the street towards I-80. No weapon seen, just the rocks. The boyfriend is a male, white, 52, light gray, long sleeve shirt, and a dark blue jeans. It's 245 in progress, 3501 Winter Street.
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1: Sure.
0: Garfield and Auburn, 2591, four of us.
1: Do you want me to advise HP?
0: Negative, no injuries, we'll take care of it.
1: 7-4. One Charles 17, one Charles 18, just star for a 97 in progress at 3870 Rosen Court in 1C Charles. The Innovation Medical Center, there's a male that arrived in a pickup truck and was dumpster diving. The subject left but has now returned again and is walking around pulling on all the door handles to the building. It's a male, white, early 40s, gray shirt, black shorts, walking stick, and arrived in a red pickup truck. A red pickup truck is possibly parked at 3840 Rosen Court, and the complainant 3870 Rosen Court. In Roble Dot Park. 952 at 7895 Freeport Boulevard in Sydney. Back towards the direction of his

0: Murray 21, Bethel South.
1: And I-5 Bridge on CF3703 Robert Pitt. The Honda jet ski, which is perfect. 22 would be

Flock alert, southbound folks at Manzanita for a 10 Dune Lexus 330 four-door. It says green in color. It looks more gray to me on the flock. Again, southbound folks at Manzanita. It's going to be plate of 6 George Hilo Boy 730 2005 Lexus 330 green or gray in color.

0: 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We're good for now, thank you.
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0: Set 5803 Marconi, committed units, keep there, clear.
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0: Montrose 26. 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One on the 245. I'll give you the year.
1: I don't need a beeper.

0: to on stuff in the stock market?
1: A 747-68 the 44 on Golden Center. Beach Heli. Beach Hut Deli. I'll make that. The merchandise from the store. 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

0: 2 Charles 22 to start, 3 Sam 2 to copy, and 952 at 364 Los Animas Circle in 2A Adam. The immediate hangup, Matt being within 4 meters of the 925, no history with the cell phone and nothing heard, voicemail on callback. It's a 952 364 Los Animas Circle in 2A Adam.
1: All right, we got one of the passengers detained, driver detained. There's a third passenger in the car, but allegedly they can't walk. So we're just going to go up and clear the car, figure it out.
0: Copy.

0: Let's resume 15, 20 seconds more.
1: Okay, repair to the last four.
0: 3625.
1: Copy, it's going to be a match.
0: Copy.
2: 1 and 1B is of your apartment. There's three subjects in the apartment, and the complainant is advising the wife lives in the apartment. The windows are broken, and as the complainant was putting the key into the door, they could hear three voices laughing and could hear movement inside. The complainant doesn't know the subjects and has never seen them before. The complainant advised he can see them through the sliding glass door. It's two male Hispanic 30s and one female Hispanic 30s. 1511 Walker Drive, Unit 1.
1: Chandler, copy.
0: Check. Ears bleeding. He's awake and breathing.
1: Same one I met, mister. Is his wife there or is she out?
2: Same one. It just says that the wife lives in the apartment, but we'll ask. And 3-1, it looks like the complainant and wife are with Mazda and the...
1: Okay, those three unknown subjects are inside their apartment. Let's go ahead and see if air or canine are available.
2: Oh, we'll check for air.
3: Canine 1 will be in route.

0: units on Fulton. This is going to be CHP. Someone's riding on the sidewalk on Fulton on his way home, not in the parking lot.
1: Can you show us on a traffic stop, Sacramento River, south of I Street Ridge, and I don't know how to see it.

0: and units of Bolton on their party is 97 taking pictures of the complainant's son. HFA red shirt, black baseball hat, black leggings. And there is still an active 415. I don't know if CHP wants to assist on this.
1: Call 41.
2: Call 41, go ahead.
1: Can we ask you if I respond out to charge any of those injuries?

0: on the 459 in progress. The building is going to be closest to the entrance along Waterwheel across from Sandcastle, and the complainant is mapping just north of building 1521.
1: Cross 25, update.
0: Cross 25, go ahead.
2: No, 245, there's no injuries. We have a misdemeanor vandalism and then whatever the vehicle code is for throwing a rock at a moving vehicle.
0: Check. 3 cents, I copy, thank you.

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And possible, let's see if we can extend descriptions of the three subjects inside. I'm going to hold the water wheel side until other units get here.

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0: 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We have 4794 with John Adam. Open bow with 8. And Marine 21 is with me.
1: You're very muffled. Maybe a little overmodulated. I caught a Sac River and American River, and I couldn't cover the CF.
0: All right, 4794, John Adam.
1: 10-4.
2: 10-8.
1: 10-8.
2: CSP just recovered that Pacific.
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0: Can you just update the call, advise no wake, and put a standing, please?
1: Just confirm you guys no light.
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0: 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You want me to clear that?

0: Charles 11.
1: To Charles 11, go ahead.
0: We're on the phone with the comm. He's really 927. Story's not making a lot of sense. He's saying he's not here anymore. He's on Grand Avenue. So we're just going to go with K9 and the apartment real quick.
1: Copy. I'll give you here then.
0: Full advice.
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0: Extension District 1 units, 371 to copy. Code flipping at 211 Time Element at 4901 Kokomo Drive in 18 Adam, the Kokomo Park. A time ago, the complainant was selling t-shirts and six subjects came up and took the complainant's shirts. The complainant's father chased them and one of them said that he had a gun, but no gun was seen. The 211 Time Element, 4901 Kokomo Drive is available.
1: And

0: San Juan attach plate to my call, please. 9 Union Victor Nora 438.
1: Sam, why did those other two come out of the apartment as well? The one in the white t-shirt going westbound?
0: The male and female, they're one's walking back up to you. I think they're moving into one of those apartments up there.

0: 394 from San Juan. This apartment's locked, and it's unknown if he came out of it or not.
1: Five. CF number? 10-8.

0: Sam One from Canon One. I have a equipment violation if you want an ID stealth on it.
1: Yeah, if you don't mind, just until we can get this figured out.
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0: 9 Union Victor Nora 438 comes back clear current on the 2014 Hyundai out of Sacramento.
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0: and 635 CM X-ray David 335 clear expired November of 2025 on 05 Buick. There's a release of liability out of Stockton.
1: 43 David, vehicle stop.

0: I've 18 to 12. All I copied was red over black. You're covered by wind. I copy. You're okay?
1: Affirm.
0: Copy.

0: 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Can you ask him what state his truck's out of?
1: He said it's Montana. He said he has paperwork he can show you.

0: 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Can you switch me that 902 I'll be good.
1: 10461 David 2, I'm going to put you on that call as well. 902 on Sweet Delcourt, 10-month-old, choking on watermelon.

0: update on that 902. 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
3: I copy. Six, four, that was a plate assigned, six, Queen, George, Zebra, 733, clear. The vehicle's not currently registered, it's 074.

0: 1482, is the vehicle stop?
1: Go on.
0: Fenwick and Wycliffe. 5 Edward Lincoln, George 402. On it, Grady. Sit in.
1: Simple. Apartments towards the south. Harvey said he's being chased by 2 black male juveniles, 16, wearing ski masks. On the 242 of him, he's hunting behind a silver Nissan Rogue.

0: 43. First one's a black male juvenile, 15, black ski mask, gray hoodie, black or gray pants.
1: 246, Mill Station Road, 4 Mary Ocean Torch, 375, blue Jeep with one album.
2: Vivar. 24th Street, subject's advising, correction, caller's advising that there's a subject driving their vehicle and will not stop. The vehicle's going to be a black 2011 Mazda. Looks like they're now passing Amherst. Caller's hold. Old caller, he is driving her to the police station. 927 in progress, Florin Road and 24th Street and 4B.
3: San Marco.
2: Check.
4: IV28.
2: IV28, go ahead.
4: Is there a unit available to assist us at HOJ? One of our people detained is not cooperating in the room.
2: Charles 44, I'm going to start you to HOJ to assist IV 28.

0: Ivy 28, do you want the...
1: Is it confirming the vehicle won't stop or the person won't drop off the person?
0: Charles 4-6, it looks like the vehicle will not stop while the driver is inside. They're advising that they're en route to the police station. The subject that's going to be driving the vehicle is going to be a Mesno Chavez, male Hispanic, 38, 5'2", heavy set, wearing a green hat, green shirt, and jeans. 28, do you need the Charles 44 code?
2: No, no code.
0: Copy. And Charles 48, I copy your message. Charles 44, go for it.
3: There you go. I was just about to say, can you show me a 46, please?
0: Affirm.

0: 行驶的行驶对不对？Copy, and initial units responding to Sweet Delta, go for
1: it. Go, Jay. That's how we leave it, 12-6-2, old winery place. 5-6-8 is the 941A on Folsom at the Walmart.
2: Good.
3: 6418 South Boulevard. 6 David George Adams, 785.
2: Seven eight. What was the plate on this
0: 211? 78 temporary plate Edward David, 65 George 94.

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1: Copy. Your plate 6, David George, item 785, it's clear, expired June of 2024, 07 BMW, there is a liability out of correction, I'm pending master of Sacramento.

0: Here's the 97 in progress. You're speaking of 415. It sounded like the caller was trying to get out of the vehicle, but the driver wouldn't let them. Caller asked if she could leave now that they were at the police station. She said that it was up. Call taker advised it's up to her. She's going to leave. Then caller yelled, he is taking her keys, and then hung up.
1: Hi.
2: Last unit.
1: Yeah, I'm in pursuit of a Harley eastbound winding. Coming at the Pasadena. We're on the verge, slowing down for the road. I'm going to be through the red to eastbound on traffic.
2: Copy.
1: And at eastbound, speeds are 65, no traffic. We're going to be up to winding here in a moment. Right, we're through Winding Bridge Court. We're slowing down for our turns here. Speeds are 45 and no traffic. Now we're going to be northbound winding for the stop sign. Passing ARC now. No traffic, no pedestrians.
2: Stars launching.
1: And still northbound. Speeds are 80. Slowing down for the red here at Orange Road. No traffic, no pedestrians. We're still northbound through the red. Alright, northbound through the green at Myrtle. Speed of 50. Mild traffic. Now we're slowing down through the red here at Auburn. And we're going to be through the red. And he's going to be eastbound Auburn.
3: Go on, Ralph.
1: Alrighty, eastbound Albert. Our next is going to be a green at Madison. Speeds are 60, mild traffic, yielding to the right for me. And we're going to be through Madison, still eastbound Albert.
4: 31 Sam monitoring.
1: And it's a Harley, white male, black hoodie and jeans. We're through a red here at Hemlock. He's on the brakes. Almost to a complete stop, and we're still going to be eastbound.

0: traffic stop the American River, Sacramento River, confluence.
1: Okay. David 61, did you have traffic on Sac PD Channel 1?
2: Accidental, sorry.
3: So now for the stop sign here, Hemlock through the stop sign. Still westbound, speed to like 50. Westbound through the stop sign here at Foothills. And we're going to hit a dead end here in a moment. Stand by. We're just going to maybe go northbound through the park. Oh, you're right now. Go for a light of it.
1: And 10 parts.
4: You, our camera is going to be doing a burnout park. Foothill, westbound park. Running towards 80. K9's catching up to him.
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0: 7-4-5-0. I'll be coming to Bradshaw if you want to wait.
1: Don't worry for me. I'm waiting to light up. We just passed Bravado. We're coming up on La Loma.
2: 7-4.
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1: 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We're at a solid red at La Loma in number 1 lane.
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1: Everything is

0: 7-4. We are passing Mather on Tulsa. And looks like we have about 4 with us. So I'm going to light it up here at Dawes.
1: Yeah, hold up. Air 1's up.
2: I copy you. Let's get the air clear.
3: Copy.
2: That's coming back on a 10-8-51.
0: Please, back address is 10352. Passengers beaming. Passengers also beaming. Maybe be a thing.
2: Copy. Copy, beepers on.
1: No, thank you.
2: Copy, beepers off. 10-4, thank you.

0: 435. No one's being cooperative, and I got a friendly loose pitbull running around. For David, calling Trevor back.
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F5A David 12, going to fight for the 920 at Cordova Mellows Elementary School. There's a 10-year-old child wearing a Super Mario t-shirt, dark color shorts, and he can't find his mom.

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0: Charles 31, over 34, to start Sam 3 Papa Yacht 952, moving within 25 meters, 601 Canary Avenue, unit number 455. It's an open line with yelling in the background. Of yelling multiple adults and children. We passed to report 15 DV up 925 with the phone number. So 952-601 Canary.
1: 3 7 0

51012, sorry for the 928 on Los Palos Drive. The caller's dad is 81. Out of the residence an hour ago on foot. About 5'6", silver hair, black and blue flannel button down, white shirt, baby blue Adidas pants. Looks like he may not know his name, and possibly he's still a young child.

0: additional calls, and I wanted me to hang up.
1: James, is it coming from inside the unit or outside? Is it? There's definitely a problem with outside area.
0: It's mapping right at that apartment, and we do have history at that 95. Unable to tell if it's coming from inside or outside, but it's mapping at that building.

0: Get an admin ID unit on this.
1: Yes, I know 11's in route.
0: All right, we can just have them meet at MSJ. I just want to go on there.
1: Copy.

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1: Charles 78, your call number is 132-699-1326-99.

0: 73 branch deputy just called and advised that they have the vehicle stopped at 5 Folsom Boulevard. They have both detained.
1: Can 73 copy you, please?
0: 10-7,
2: sir. On maps. Disregard. This is going to be a code 4 for a medical assist.
1: Okay. Guys, mind heading over there real quick, and then we'll go over there in a bit.
3: Wait.

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0: 24.
2: Me and 57 David.
1: Got it.
2: Percy 21 to the RP. The RNP is going to be at risk. He is diagnosed with dementia and Alzheimer's, and he's not going out for a walk, probably. Is car available?
1: Semi, we'll check.

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1: Good.
0: For the RP, they left on going westbound from the address about 2 hours ago.
1: And copy. Looks like SAR is down. We'll check on outside agencies.
2: Serenity Drive and 5B. Fire's requesting PD. They're en route for a 59-year-old female with difficulty breathing, and they're staging since the patient is known to be violent and hostile with fire personnel. Mary Morrison, we have a hazard. Correction, our history indicates that she's a chronic caller. We've been there for multiple 945s this week. The 945-7016 Serenity Drive 5B. The copy.
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1: Buffer, we have an at-risk missing person. If you can assist checking the area for another. So, Lost Hollows Drive.

0: Everyone, can you go ahead with the description and then name and how long ago she was in?
1: Suffered last seen about 2 hours ago from that address. Is a first name of Jack, last of Ray, or R-E-A. WMA, 81 years old, 5'6", silver hair, black or blue flannel button down, white shirt, navy blue Adidas. And that's going to be navy blue Adidas pants. He's walked off on foot about 2 hours ago from that address. Everybody for need a copy?
2: 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This is 5K5 on the phone.
1: Check.
0: 10-3, copy.
1: History. And I'll check to see if he has, like, any type of cane or anything with him.
0: All right, copy this now. Just case.
1: And copy.
3: Everyone from 518-12, there's no walking assistance. He walks with a shuffle, so he walks pretty slow. He has wandered off one other time, but they were able to locate him before calling us.
0: Everyone copy that, thanks. Good.
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0: Here we go, Charles. Front of Argo off of Richards on 18 William John 078. No, read back.
1: Yeah.
0: Okay.
1: I'm 10-4.

0: Charles 64, I'm going to start 2735 in progress, 3255 Julia Drive, unit 337 and 7B Boy. The caller was trying to talk to her husband, and he put off the table onto the... His name is Robert. Still getting further, 2735 in progress and 7B Boy. And cross. Sam 7 to copy.
1: 7 to copy.
2: Sam 6 to cross.

0: Charles 6-4 and Charles 6-7. Description and the caller got in on 4:15 with the husband. We tried to ask her to separate herself if he said never mind and she would just go into the bedroom away from him and that PD wasn't needed. The advisor was still responding.
1: Magic deal with a magic card. Eight thousand five Wall Avenue, Tower 4, somewhere there.

63 David 2, 68 David 1, 415 on Gerber Road, storage hit. The homeless subject has been previously 602

0: 5 David, we copy. Can we possibly have a tuning go confirm that the MP is there?
1: Is there a unit that can advise? Do you want me to see if a D2 can go?

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1: Copy. I was just talking with DP2, but we'll see if they can handle. Thank you.
2: Five one David 12. I'll give 11 David a call.
1: That's 10-4.

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3: 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Want is 215 and 273.5.
4: Any weapons we should be aware of?
5: David, they confirm that he is at Mercy San Juan.
4: Copy. Copy that. And units of a 215 just occurred, Bank of America, 3400 El Camino. It's a white four-door BMW, plates 9 Edward Robert Henry, 669, taken by force.

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0: Kenwood and RK. 7 John Edward David 940. I'll be back.

Attention all units, information from SSV. They're working a 215 by 4th from 3400 El Camino Avenue. Suspect vehicle is going to be a white BMW, plate of 9 Edward Robert Henry 669. There's no undirection of travel. Repeating info, sheriff is working a 215 by 4th. Vehicle is a white BMW, plate of 9 Edward Robert Henry 669. Unknown direction of travel from 3400 El Camino Avenue, Tenigo. Tech clear, 1644.

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1: David 1. She just got the phone with her boyfriend's one of the suspects. The car will more likely be at Piper's Bar across the street from her dispatch location. What do you want to do? Do you have a star or air one?
2: Well, 10-1, did you say the suspect's vehicle might be across the street at a Piper's Bar?
1: Bar across the street from our location. He's saying he's leaving the car right now, but it should be far from our vehicle.

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3: Working at 215 by force in the area of 3400 El Camino Avenue. Vehicle taken a white BMW 9 Edward Henry 69. Suspects a Nilla. 5 feet tall, 200 pounds. 47.

0: Air One just rent though. It's a four door sedan, newer white BMW, completely tuned out with a sunroof.
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2: All right, copy that. We're about 2 minutes from the bar. We can take a look.
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0: a 747 with the 602 in Folsom.
1: One, David. One. Can we get somebody on it? 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D1 thinks she might have gone home.
0: Okay, Kathy. We need someone to check the Balmoral address. V1 thinks he might have gone home.
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0: Copy that.
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1: Charles 57, truck.
5: 26888. Padera Message Drive in 60 Charles. It was a 911 open line with a 415 in the background, someone cursing and calling someone names. Didn't confirm address, but there is an active 415, possibly between a son and a mother telling him to stop. Sounded like a teenage voice. It's a 952 in 60 Charles. Sam 6 a copy, Sam 3 a copy, cross.
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3: 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Sure, one more that you threw back up. Same one.

0: if they have a vehicle.
1: Negative. He was just advising that on residents, the apartments on this four corner from the very far northeast.
0: I have a little one overhead. Take a look for the vehicle.
2: And it's suspended as of 9:25. North Highlands and Charles 33 is en route to you.

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1: Flight 60, I'm okay.
2: Parking lot is so far. Kind of checking that surrounding area still.
0: To meet Michelle Station, the caller saying there's a male subject hitting a female and yelling at her. Caller then confronted male and got hit. We're still getting further. Send you to copy, 242 in progress.
2: Actually, I just stopped the car. Not sure if that unit sees it, the cannon.
1: Oh, where?
2: After those, it's two to the left of that center, and then car on its driver's door.
1: Okay, yeah, I think it's off there.
2: On the front. Let me check if it's hot or looks sort of warm. And then won't be able to probably ID to see if anybody's inside of it.
1: Okay, copy. Can I wait for two more to contact the car? Like the main can report 3430 by Morrow facing southbound.
0: Copy, 3430.
1: Yeah, 4-4-2. Good.
3: Cannon 3 is coming up from our vehicle. I'm good if he goes with you and makes contact.
1: Okay, sounds good. 3-4. Turn from Watt if you can.
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0: I think I have his car where I'm at if you want to drive him over here.
2: Charles 31, we'll be with Charles 32.
0: Charles 31, check.
3: Be a green motorcycle with no plate. Rider's going to be a WMA wearing black over black.
0: Simple.
4: Tony 720 on your 242. We're not getting much clarification. The male who was doing the hitting of both the caller and the female is possibly still inside of the gas station it occurred at, but we still are not being told which one. The female left in a vehicle, unknown direction of travel. This might be more 981.
2: RN1 checking in at 242. Is that at the Shell across the street?
4: Calling the Shell, being evasive about where it happened, they're saying it was a different gas station, but won't say which one. So I'm separated.
2: RN1, I copy.
4: It looks like your MDT's down. Are you copying the call?
5: I am. I'm in route.
2: Caller is not smoking weed. Stick on that side.
6: I think 10 meters. We have history of advised entries, 415 DV and 415. No answer on callback. The 952 at 6600 30th Street 4B. Sam, 4 to copy. Additional unit needed.
7: 10-4, you can go for it.
6: 10-4, check. Charles 44, you can go for it.
0: Seven four, Sam, go ahead.
8: Yeah, can you run two plates? I got two plates on the same. First one's going to be 7, California Adam Edwards 772. It's again a BMW. And the front plate is going to be 7 Charles Adam Edwards 772.
0: 7 Charles Adam Edwards 772 for the front.
8: Yeah, 7 Charles Adam Edwards 772.
0: And what was the back?
8: 10% disagreement.

two initial Arden colleagues now say they think it happened at the Arcos down the street, 1949 Arden Way.

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1: I'm seeing one. A red Honda Civic 4-door, 9 David Lincoln Zebra 427 has damage to the front. IPD clear 1701.